0: Friday morning on Melbourne's Nova 100 with the sun out. Looking good today. Top of 19. Won't last though. Showers expected for the weekend. Ready to start the weekend at 4 is Fitzy, Whipper and Kate with your Friday fave, Riddle Time.
1: What grows up while growing down?
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1: No. What grows up while growing down?
3: Your hair?
1: No. What grows up?
2: Something to do with a smile? Oh, I know, a duck, a goose.
1: Yes, Kate Ritchie. Oh, riddle it. What grows up while growing down?
0: They're back and forth. This afternoon, someone's going to win a trip to Portugal and a stack more of these Nylehorn tickets to win at 4 this hour.
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0: so exciting. It's finally out. Olivia Rodrigo's brand new album, You Seem Pretty Sad for a Girl So In Love. This album will take you on a journey, that's for sure.
1: I was really inspired by just all of the ways in which love makes you insane and miserable. Mm-hmm. You know what I mean? I think that there's a lot more to mine there than just like, yay, like, oh my God, he's so hot, he loves me. I write songs to like process my feelings. So every day when I like come and like I sit at the piano or I get the guitar, or I go to the studio, it's like, what is like burning in me to say right now?
0: Olivia Rodrigo has penned 13 songs that all have a specific meaning or backstory behind it. It is a must listen to album. So let's celebrate with 9 minutes of Olivia Rodrigo. We start all the way back to the very beginning where it all started for her with Driver's License. This is Nova. I got my G.

0: drive along past your street. Just quietly, I can't help but listen to this song without crying.
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3: 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I'm Olivia Rodrigo.
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1: Hate to give the satisfaction asking how you're doing now. How's the castle built of people you pretend to care about? Just what you wanted. 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I loved you truly.

of Olivia Rodrigo on Nova to celebrate the new album out today. You Seem Pretty Sad for a Girl So In Love. That one's got The Cure. It's an emotional masterpiece, really, isn't it? Love won't fix your problems, won't fix the insecurity, won't fix your anxiety. You get the theme of the album now, don't you? Hello. This is Aaron Rich. Happy Friday. Let's do that frown upside down. Let's talk about something exciting, like seeing Harry Styles.

0: Obsessed. Just obsessed. Groovy track. I love it. Justin Bieber, Speed Demon. Melbourne's Nova 100. The sun is out. It's a lovely Friday ahead with a top of 19 degrees. Hello, my name's Aaron Rich.
1: Hi, this is Harry Styles.
2: Harry Styles.
1: See me live.
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1: I would be honored to have you at the show.
2: New York City.
0: Celebrating Harry Styles, Aria, number one record, Kiss All The Time, Disco Occasionally. It is out now. We are sending you to NYC to see Harry live at Madison Square Garden. Incredible prize. And it could be you there, Stacey.
4: Oh, amazing. Can I get in the draw for that?
0: Let's pop you on standby. It's Friday. Why not?
4: Amazing. Thank you so much.
0: Nova, hello. Who's this?
5: It's Barb. Put me on standby to see Harry in New York.
0: You're in. Good luck.
5: Thank you.
0: Hey, Pam, happy Friday.
6: Oh, thank you. Happy Friday to you too.
0: What are your weekend plans?
6: Nothing much.
0: No wild, rowdy weekend plans for you, Pam?
6: No.
0: Just a bit of R&R.
6: Yes.
0: Relaxation.
6: Yes.
0: Hoping you see Harry Styles live in New York City because I'm popping you on standby.
6: Oh, thank you.
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0: Texas. Ella Langley plays on Nova with Aaron Rich. Friday morning, we're sending you to NYC to see Harry Styles. How is your day going at the moment, Sally?
1: Oh, nothing much, just working from home.
0: When you say working from home, obviously hardly working from home.
1: You could say that, yeah.
0: Of course, trying to get yourself on standby to see Harry Styles in NYC.
1: Definitely.
0: What about you, Enza? You trying to win too?
2: Oh, my Lord. Not just me, my girls. We've missed out on his Melbourne concert. This would be an absolute dream come true.
0: We'll hang there, okay, because I'm getting the phones open up again sometime before 11:30. Have 13, 24, 10 ready to go any moment from now at Nova. 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
23: 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By crikey, it's slow going on the Calder Freeway, city bound, just from Sunshine Avenue right through to Green Gully Road due to some ongoing roadworks. After that, the Tullamarine Freeway is doing fine right into the heart of the city. Westgate Freeway, some slight delays from the Balti Bridge into the Burnley Tunnel. We also have barrier repair works on the Ring Road Altoonabound on the Princess Freeway ramp. Maserati is celebrating 100 years of the Trident. 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Partly cloudy, headed for 19, right now it's 13 on Melbourne's Nova 100.
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0: There's a good vibe in the air in our office this morning. I know exactly what it is. It's Friday. Best day of the week is on, and we're going to spread that around by spitting your favorite fresh hits and throwbacks. Ooh, big throwback on the way from MGMT. Electric Feel after Bebe Rexha and Faithless.

Rogers hitting rewind and channeling some Y2K energy with the biggest hits of the noughties. This is Nova's 9 Minutes of the Noughties.

0: weekend vibes, aren't we? This is Melbourne's Nova 100. My name's Aaron Rich. A bit of sun around today with a top of 19. Showers, though, for the weekend. Speaking of your weekend plans, playing taxi for the kids, right, Katie?
1: Yeah, absolutely.
0: Are they hassling you to get on standby to see Harry Styles live in NYC?
1: Yes, my daughter is. She's a huge fan, so she's excited.
0: What's her favourite Harry song?
1: Watermelon Sugar.
0: Oh, good song. It's a silly question. You can't ask that. There are too many good songs.
1: Oh, yeah, absolutely. Yeah. Very hard to pick.
0: All right, we'll kick Nova on before 11:30, I promise you. I'm getting you on standby to see Harry Styles live in NYC. So the number to have ready on speed dial, 13 24 10.
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1: Getting you ready for the weekend. Happy Friday. It's Nova. Aaron Rich is my name. Toy Story 5 premiere happened during the week. Of course, Taylor Swift was there to perform her new single for the film, I Knew It, I Knew You. Did she get a selfie, though, with Tom Hanks, a.k.a. Woody? No, but something better.
2: Did not get a selfie, but I did sign her original VHS of the first Toy Story. A VHS. I told her she should have brought in the VHS machine.
1: I can hear people through the radio asking, what the hell is a VHS? There's just a whole generation have no idea what we're talking about, right? From Toy Story 5, Taylor Swift's I Knew It, I Knew You plays now at Nova.

0: Working our way towards the weekend on Melbourne's Nova 100. You've got a good looking Friday ahead. This afternoon, the sun's out. We're the top of 19. That's what you can expect. And plus, also on the forecast, you seeing Harry Styles live in NYC.
1: Hi, this is Harry Styles.
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0: Trip of a lifetime. You, three friends in New York City, in the Big Apple, to see Harry Styles live. Let's pop you on standby as the phones are open. 13, 24, 10. A very good luck to you, Rachel.
4: Thank you so much, Aaron.
0: Imagine if I was Harry Styles. What would you say, Sandra?
5: I'd scream, hug and kiss him. I can't wait.
0: Let's pop you on standby too.
5: Thank you.
0: Phoebe, you're on standby too.
6: Oh, my God.
0: Karen, you want to win?
7: Oh, I would love to go to New York. Love to.
0: Well, I'm popping you on standby, seeing Harry Styles live in New York City. Another chance coming up at midday. And, of course, I'll keep those Friday vibes going as we get ready for the weekend with your favourite fresh hits and throwbacks. Sonny Federa starts us next.
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0: Weekend vibes are only on Nova. Happy Friday. My name's Aaron Rich. As we come up to midday, we're just flying through your day at work. I don't think anyone's complaining about that. I'll continue through with your favorite fresh hits and throwbacks, including, well, you could say Toy Story 5-star Taylor Swift. Her single, I Knew It, I Knew You, is in the new film, out very, very soon. I do have Elizabeth Taylor from Taylor Swift to play next, and making it easy for you to see Harry Styles live at NYC. Fresh hits.
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22: 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Offer ends 30 June. A crash to watch out for in South Yarra on Punt Road southbound near to Main Road. Use Chapel Street to skip around. On the Monash Freeway, slow outbound passing Stud Road, then from Belgrave Pelham Road to Narre Warren North Road. Also inbound from Eastlink to Wellington Road. And barrier repairs on the Ring Road Altitude bound onto the Princess Freeway. The left-hand lane closed. 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Windy, partly cloudy, 19 that's up, right now 16 degrees on Melbourne's Nova 100.
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23: Good afternoon, I'm Heidi Tiltons. As One Nation's Fire the Liar fundraiser continues to attract donations, the Nationals leader has welcomed any attempt to oust the Labor government. The party's raised around $3 million in as many days, using the funds for an advertising blitz against Labor and the Prime Minister over broken election promises. Nationals leader Matt Canavan telling Sky it's money well spent.
24: So good on One Nation for doing this. They're saying that that funding, that now over $2 million, is going to be used to root out Labor members of Parliament, and I'd encourage them on that front.
23: The grandmother of missing 4-year-old Gus Lamont has faced a South Australian court on a firearms charge. Josie Murray was charged with owning or possessing a silencer in February but isn't facing any charges over the disappearance of the little boy who vanished from the family's property in September. Briefly, Iran says it hasn't reached a final decision on a peace deal being put forward by the United States, despite the US president saying an agreement could be signed within days. Data shows 4 in 5 Aussie teachers are avoiding classroom debates out of fear of backlash from parents and students. Fresh off cheering on the New York Knicks, Taylor Swift has even more to celebrate. The superstar has been officially inducted into the Songwriters Hall of Fame alongside Alanis Morissette and Gene Simmons and Paul Stanley from Kiss. And in sport, Mexico has kicked off the FIFA World Cup with a 2-0 win over South Africa. And you're up to date on Nova.
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20: is Aaron Rich.
0: Congratulations, you made it. Friday lunchtime. We are getting so much closer to the weekend. I'm going to help you out with non-stop fresh hits and throwbacks. I've got that Josh Fawaz version of Madonna's Like a Prayer to play for you. It's such a cool song. That coming up. A Blink-182 throwback as well. Taylor first. Let's go.

0: Finally, the Friday vibes are here on Nova with Aaron Rich as we get ready to send you to NYC to see Harry Styles, Luke.
1: Am I hearing this right? You're sending people to New York to see Harry Styles.
0: That's right. You and three mates.
1: And that's 13-24-10 at speed dial. When you take call now,
0: yeah,
1: ring up and get through and you win.
0: Yeah, you don't stuff around. You do not. As soon as you hear American Girls, Harry Styles, which plays inside the next 10 minutes, get on the phone, 13-24-10. You could be seeing him live in NYC.
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0: Yeah, Spyro, material lover, Melbourne's Nova 100. The sun is out today with a top of 19 degrees.
1: Hi, this is Harry Styles.
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2: New York City.
0: Trip of a lifetime. Here's what you do, right? You do a little shopping along Fifth Avenue before headed to Madison Square Garden to see Harry Styles. Erin?
4: Oh, my God. Woo!
0: Yeah.
4: That would be so good.
0: Then wrap up the night with a slice of New York pizza.
4: Oh, that would be perfect.
0: Yeah. You're on standby. Good luck.
4: Woohoo, thank you.
0: Pobin, you on standby as well. Zelda.
5: Thank you so much. Happy Friday, Erin. Appreciate it.
0: Right back at you, Rachel. I've got you on standby too.
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0: Phoebe, you're on standby too.
7: 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Thank you so much.
0: Good luck. Keep it on Nova, your home of Harry Styles to win.
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10: The road is speaking. Yes. New GWM H6 models are in stock with Australian tuned suspension. Sure. Chris, the road says hi.
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10: 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H6. 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
22: 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The left-hand lane closed with speed back to 40. On the Monash, slow outbound passing Stud Road, then from Belgrave Helen Road to Narre Warren North Road. Also slow inbound from Eastlink to Wellington Road. And on the Tullamarine Freeway, it's slow in both directions near Mickleham Road due to works. 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Windy, partly cloudy today, 19 the expected top. Right now in the city at 17 degrees on Melbourne's Nova 100.
23: Nova. It's 1 o'clock here on Nova. I'm Stephen Barlett, host of The Diary of a CEO, and this conversation stayed with me long after it ended.
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25: What we know is that the more you practice being present, the better you get at it. And so how do you do that? If you sit in a meditation, right? And so there's a mode in the brain called default mode, and it's just always busy. It's consuming enormous amounts of energy in the brain. It's going to say, oh, my back hurts a little bit. I'm kind of thirsty. How long is this going to go? I really don't want to do this. Oh, I'm starting to get a little frustrated. I want to lay down. You know, all of this stuff comes up. And then people have the belief and they say, I can't meditate. That's their conclusion from the experience. That's their, I'm not a good meditator. That's their affirmation. That's their belief, right? From that experience. But if you say to a person, listen, that's normal. Being in the present moment is being comfortable in the unknown.
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31: 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I could kiss you on the lips. Welcome to the Joel Creasy Show. I am here for your lunch hour thanks to Cash Converters, and I have a belter of a guest for you today. The hilarious, the outrageously talented Jack Whitehall, who you might know from his stand-up, from his Netflix show Travels With My Father, host of the Brit Awards, movies with The Rock and Emily Blunt, and TV series with Kiki Palmer. He is up next, but to kick things off, it's Joel Takes Control of our first song, and it's actually National Movie Night, and I can't believe we've gotten this one across the line. One of my favourite soundtrack songs of all time. One of my favourite songs of all time. We're doing it. It is My Heart Will Go On by Celine Dion on Nova. Never let go, Jack. Never let go.

0: The Joel Creasy Show on Nova, and today we are joined by British comedian, actor, TV and movie star Jack Whitehall. And I do have the coolest, most bizarre flex as to how I was introduced to you in person via the former English cricket captain Freddie Flintoff, which is not a sentence I've ever gotten to say before.
1: Oh yeah, because you worked with Freddie, right?
0: I did the first season of I'm a Celebrity, Get Me Out of Here with Freddie, which he won.
1: I remember that period of his life when he was just sneaking off to Australia and not telling us about what shows he was doing. And then all of a sudden we'd see on social media that he was in the jungle or doing some game show and had this whole other secret career.
0: Yeah, he cleaned up down here. And then also we were so bitter because the show went for 6 weeks and he came in as an intruder 2 weeks in. We're like, he's not done the full time. And then he won. Have you recovered from your soccer game the other day?
1: No, that was brutal. I'd been to Budapest the day before to watch a soccer game, and then I flew back to the UK to play in Soccer Aid at, you know, the Olympic Stadium.
0: Amazing.
1: And I'd barely been to sleep and had obviously been like drinking for 24 hours and then watching the game and crying afterwards and dropping my sorrows, and it like the worst preparation you could possibly have for a game. But I sort of remember thinking in previous years when I've done it, like a lot of the people involved have also, you know, not taken it that seriously. So like Wayne Rooney's always in the bar till like 1 o'clock in the morning. Right. And the first year I did it, Ronaldinho, the footballer, yeah, you know, was in a nightclub and completely went MIA and then just turned up at the game and was incredible. And so I was like, oh yeah, I guess that's the way you approach these things.
0: Right.
1: The bit that I'd sort of failed to like clock is that all of them are professional athletes and are world-class footballers. So I think if you are a world-class footballer, you can afford to not go to bed and to drink loads the day before. But if you're a comedian with very limited sporting ability, you probably need to get 8 hours sleep and you probably need to detox before you then play on an 11-a-side pitch with a load of professional athletes.
0: And was Robbie Williams and Freddie Flintoff like own Australia, like they we are, yeah, that he's so beloved. Were you with Robbie Williams as well?
1: Yeah, I was with Robbie, who's great. Yeah, he was like managing the team and then he did a song at halftime. I just him like up close as well, he is like, I don't know what drugs he's on or what kind of Illuminati meds or the surgery. He looks incredible. And,
0: yeah.
1: I always ask him, I'm like, tell me what it is. Yeah. I need to know. Like, you've got the cheat codes. He has literally hacked the aging process.
0: Has he given any answers?
1: No. He's very opaque about it. I think if you've got the right team, then you don't tell other people about it.
0: Yeah, what a bastard. Jack Whitehall is here hanging out. We do need to chat about your gorgeous, very extra wedding up next. Speaking of, here's Ray with Where Is My Husband? See what I did there? On Nova.

0: Greasy Show for your Friday lunchtime. And British comedian Jack Whitehall is here. Hey, I saw the photos of the wedding. Congratulations on the wedding and the honeymoon. It looked stunning.
1: Oh, thank you. No, it was great. The wedding was lovely. And then, yeah, we went on a lovely honeymoon. And, yeah, and then I disappeared for 10 days to watch soccer games. And
0: well, you've earned her.
1: Yeah, exactly. She's trapped.
0: Yeah. I want to know about the 8-tier wedding cake. I was like, that's what pricked my interest. I was like, okay, we're on here.
1: Do you know what? Truth be told, I'd taken quite a blasé approach to some of the wedding planning.
0: Yeah.
1: I was sort of nodding things through. It was very much like a sort of ceremonial role. So on the day, it was a lot of surprises when I walked into various areas of the wedding venue and was surprised to see that I'd purchased an 8 ticket.
0: Yeah, and people are like, oh, you did a great job, and you're like, thank you. Thank you very much.
1: No, I mean, I barely knew where the venue was. In fact, I mentioned this in my speech, like 2 weeks before, no, not 2 weeks, a month or so before, one of my friends was talking to me and he was like, should I wear a bow tie for your wedding? And I was like, no, why would you wear a bow tie? Like, because the dress code is black tie. I was like, is it? And I genuinely had sent out a load of invitations with black tie on it, and I had not seen that, and I was not aware of the dress code to my own wedding.
0: You're like, good to know. I'll just jot that down. And do you have the address while you're at it?
1: Yeah.
0: And yeah. Did you have Disney play, or were you joking? I really hope it's not a joke.
1: Disney music?
0: Yeah.
1: Yeah. Oh. We had a string quartet, and Roxy was like, I'd like Beauty and the Beast. I was like, I don't know what message that's sending out, but if you insist. So we had, as we signed the register, right, they played Beauty and the Beast. So actually, without the lyrics, it's less problematic. Yeah. When you think about it, you're like, oh, yeah, that is, yeah.
0: Because I'm in the early stages of wedding planning. I'm engaged, but any like, what should I avoid? Or should I just take your approach and just let my fiance Jack do everything?
1: Does your Jack have good taste?
0: He'll pay someone to advise. Yeah, he's got pretty good taste.
1: Every time I did sort of put my neck on the line, I regretted it. and certain things I was just like, I wouldn't want to inflict like my music tastes on 150 of my friends and family. So I completely just didn't get involved in any of that. We also had some wedding planners who were very helpful.
0: Yeah, like, as long as I get that 8-tier wedding cake, I'm good.
1: As long as I get that 8-tier wedding cake, I'm fine.
0: Just rhyme that out. I need to get 9.
1: Nine.
0: 9.5-tier wedding cake. Oh, please stick around. Back after this with more Jack Whitehall. We're going to get into our stage mishaps because we're only human.
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0: 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Back with more after this, but first here's Dave and Tam's Rain Dance on Nova.
21: Let's get the party started. See you at the bar, you was hardly talking. That's when I knew that your heart was scarring. Friends to lovers need a part to star in. Like, wait, babe, let me ask your pardon.

0: the Joel Creasy Show on Nova. Hope your lunch hour is treating you well. I'm here with a British comedian, actor, and one of the busiest men in the business, Jack Whitehall. Now, you've hosted a record-breaking 6 times, the Brit Awards. You're so good at it. And you know what does, like, always just makes news here? It's always like a photo of you at a table with a microphone with Harry Styles looking very chummy, and that'll be like what's in the news here.
1: Yeah, those are always fun when you can do a little sort of flyby interview. Hopefully they've had a little bit to drink and their guards. But I get a lot of, now I've done it so many times, a lot of people that won't let me go anywhere near them.
0: Really?
1: It's the amount of requests that get turned down for table interviews. They're like, nah, we've seen you. We don't want you anywhere near our artist.
0: Yeah, we're good. Did you start? You started when you were 17?
1: Yes. Yeah, 17.
0: Yeah, I started around that age too, and I can't imagine starting now. Like, yeah, but I love like the shocker gigs. I fell off the back of a stage recently, like not the front. I've fallen off the front before, and into the lap of an 80-year-old woman, who I got to know very well. And then the other day, I fell off the back of a stage. So
1: it's terrible though when something like that happens, because it gets a bigger laugh than anything you could ever say.
0: 100%.
1: And you realize how futile this whole thing is. what is the point of writing a joke? Because if you hurt yourself, they will laugh more than a carefully constructed routine that you've like honed over months and months and months.
0: Yeah.
1: So that's demoralizing. But also just how long it takes people to actually like do anything. Obviously there's been, you know, instances of comedians like actually literally dying on stage and the audience don't know what to do because they think they're doing a bit, like Tommy Cooper and here called Incognito had a heart attack on stage and the audience were just laughing because they thought he was like doing a bit.
0: Commitment.
1: I had it where I always like a little bit of razzmatazz.
0: Love that.
1: Confetti cannons and then at the beginning like a bit of pyro. So some showmanship. And every night went off great. One night the pyro went off and lit part of the stage. I didn't see because it was going off behind me. So then I started doing the routine. And I remember suddenly the room like going a bit hazy because there was like smoke. But I thought I was having a sort of relapse to Ibiza. I don't know what suddenly was going on in my head. And they were all giggling along. And then I turned around and one of the part of the set was on fire. But they didn't. No one was going, "Drat, look!" You know, they were just laughing and they were like, "Oh, this is a funny bit." And we could have all perished in the flames. And then my tour manager had to come out and take me off stage and bring out the fire extinguisher. And then again, they're all like, "Oh, this is amazing. This is like the play that goes wrong." Elaborate farce that he's constructed. But they all could have died.
0: Yeah.
1: During a comedy show. And that's the worst time for tragedy to strike.
0: I love it. It's nearly time for me to clock off, but Jack Whitehall is here for one last round. We'll be back after this.
2: 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And then...
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1: Harry Styles, Aria, number one record. 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
0: Keep it on Nova.
1: All this week.
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0: Joel Creasy Show at Nova, and I'm nearly out of here, but Jack Whitehall has so kindly stuck around, and I can't believe your dad has 547,000 followers on Instagram.
1: That is wild.
2: Thankfully, he sort of has someone that does it, helps him do it.
0: That's right.
2: My buddy, you know, he comes up with some pretty rogue takes. You may not be surprised to hear. And the idea that there's over 500,000 people that would witness those rogue takes.
0: Yeah.
2: At the click of a button. It just feels like a loaded gun.
0: My mum's currently like in a, with there's like a, her waspy neighbour, and they're competing over like within 20 followers each other. They've both just cracked 1,000, and they're both constantly in caftans in Europe, and she's concerned about like, you know, one or two followers. So if she hears this, she'll have a conniption.
2: You just got to take her around the world and get Netflix pay for it.
0: I mean, that show huge, Travels with My Father. I'm doing a stand-up show with my mother in...
2: Are you?
0: Yeah. Any advice? Because it's already doing my head in. We haven't even started.
2: What role do you think she will play in it? That she'll be...
0: Well, she's selling a ton of tickets, so I'm pretty thrilled with that.
2: You'll be the star. You'll probably think she'll be there as the sidekick and you'll be the star. And just be... You just have to be so careful. Because once you open Pandora's box, it's... You pass the point of no return.
0: Yeah.
2: And... Now my life is just people going, your dad's funnier than you. And I'm like, okay, thank you. Yeah, okay.
0: Yeah.
2: Amazing. He was nothing before me. Depo parents.
0: I even driving in, I was like, it feels weird to ask another comic about their dad, but I've got to ask him about Michael. You've got so many credits. I'm like, where do you begin? Do you ever, like when you're doing a film with Emily Blunt and The Rock, do you go like, how am I here?
2: Oh, yeah, for sure.
0: Like, do you deservedly so, but it's still, like, do you ever shake that feeling?
2: No, I think definitely in those situations you have imposter syndrome. And, you know, I didn't go to, like, drama school and I've never, like, trained as an actor. So, you know, being in shows and being on sets with people that have, I do sometimes feel a little kind of out of my depth. But I really enjoy it and I love the challenge of doing it. It can definitely be quite intimidating when you're working with people that know what they're doing.
0: Yeah, and then it's The Rock as well. It's physically quite intimidating too.
2: Yeah. Although, we're the same height.
0: Oh, really?
2: I mean, admittedly not the same width, crucially.
0: Vertically.
2: We measure up.
0: Well, hey, thank you. I'm so appreciative. Thank you so much for doing this. And have a lovely day, whatever time it is.
2: Yeah, best of luck with the wedding planning and with your mother.
0: Thank you. I'll let you know when it all falls apart. Jack Whitehall, what a joy. Listen to our full chat on the podcast. I am out of here, but stick around. Up next, Chrissy and Jack are putting another person in the running to win a trip to Lisbon thanks to Subway. Have a good weekend.
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26: 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There's traffic lights on flash in Springvale at the intersection of Westall Road and Osborne Avenue. Take care as you're driving past. Barrier repairs continue on the Ring Road altitude-bound ramp onto the Princess Freeway. The left-hand lane out of action there with speed back to 40. Delays back to the Deepak Bypass. The Monash slow both ways between East Link and Stud Road. 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Windy today, partly cloudy, 19 the top. Right now in the city, it's 18 degrees on Melbourne's Nova 100.
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3: With the 2pm headlines, good afternoon, I'm Michelle Stevenson. One Nation leader Pauline Hanson has landed in Melbourne ahead of the party's campaign fundraiser tonight. Barnaby Joyce will be among those at the event. It comes after the party's Fire the Liar campaign raised more than $3 million in its first 2 days. Peter Marshall and his United Firefighters Union have been unmasked as the party's fighting to keep a high-level Victorian corruption probe secret. Two parties had applied to block the report of their identities, but the Court of Appeal has refused their bid to keep their names hidden. The grandmother of missing 4-year-old Gus Lamont has agreed to pay a $10,000 fine after pleading guilty to firearms offences in South Australia. A study has found teens who use social media for more than 2 hours a day are at an increased risk of having poor mental health. And fresh off cheering on the New York Knicks, Taylor Swift has even more to celebrate. The superstar has been officially inducted into the Songwriters Hall of Fame alongside the likes of Alanis Morissette. And you are up to date on Nova.
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28: Yeah, happy Friday. And it's not just any Friday. It's a very, very special Friday. We've got a big show, actually.
29: We're jam-packed, Swanee.
28: Yeah, we are putting the last person in the running for a trip to Lisbon, thanks to Subway. Apparently, Portugal is...
29: Do you know, this is so weird, and I didn't plan this. Do you know who has told me how beautiful Lisbon is?
28: Who?
29: Our friend Sam Payne.
28: You're joking.
29: No.
28: Oh, he's coming in.
29: He's joining us in the studio after 3 o'clock. He loved Lisbon. It's his favourite Euro
28: his
29: destination.
28: Favourite. Oh, my God. I'd love to go there, but probably can't be bothered.
29: So if you got the code word from Fitzy, Whipper and Kate yesterday afternoon, make sure you've registered it via the Nova Player app.
28: I mean, the likelihood of you, young man, getting to Portugal is very high, because where are you going today?
29: I am jetting off to Europe as soon as this show finishes, Swanee. I'm not going to see you for 4.5 weeks.
28: I know, I'm really sad about it.
29: Well, 4 weeks. I know, it's sad, it's weird. We've never gone that long apart, really.
28: No. Oh my God, I forgot. I've got a kit to give you.
29: Okay, fantastic.
28: I'll give it to you at 3.
29: Okay, done. 13, 24, 10, say g'day and tell us what you're looking forward to this weekend. Stay.

0: to the Chrissy Swan Show on Nova. It's Friday and it's a very special day for Jack. But call us and say g'day.
1: Chrissy's Say G'day.
0: My darling Hollywood Jack, in case someone has only just tuned in, what is your big news?
2: I am about to jet off to Europe, Swanee, to see, to watch, to witness my sister get married. In London.
0: Oh, you're actually going to the ceremony. I just thought you'd go to a bar down the road and join them at the party.
2: No, I'll rock up.
0: Oh, it's so exciting.
2: It's so exciting. It's really cool that there's only 20 of us at Old Marylebone Town Hall where Dua Lipa just got married. She's lived over there for a few years. She met a guy there 2 years ago. I call him Ed Sheeran because he looks like Ed Sheeran. I'm sure he loves that.
0: I'm sure he does, because Ed Sheeran's one of the great gods of our time.
2: Indeed.
0: Looks-wise. how are your parents?
2: They're very excited. Mum's quite nervous about the speech my dad's going to make. She really doesn't want him to speak, but he has insisted that he is speaking. Georgia has requested that Mum reads over the speech before he makes it. Dad has refused
0: You've got no power. The bottom line is, if Pauline Hanson can have a public voice, then so can David Holland. All right, 13, 24, 10, say g'day. What is on for this weekend? We know it's not going to be as exciting as heading to the airport to go to Europe. But what are you doing, Jodie?
3: Hey, guys. Not as exciting as your weekend, Jack. I'm off to the Forum tonight to see John Stevens and tomorrow heading down to Macedon for a girls' weekend. Just at a cute little holiday house.
0: Excuse me.
2: That's a good weekend.
0: That is fantastic.
3: Amazing.
0: What's your favourite? Does John Stevens sing all the noise work stuff? Obviously he does, because what else does he release?
3: He does. He's amazing. He's my favourite. I'm a bit of a groupie, honestly.
0: Oh, I love
3: to tell you that. But
0: if I ask you what your favourite noise work song is, are you going to do some deep cut that nobody's heard of?
3: No, I'm really not. I'm going to do a pretty normal Take Me. I love Take Me Back, any of his songs. He's quite amazing.
0: And also, I mean, just between you and me and the fence post, Jodie, so handsome, it defies belief.
3: How he has aged so well. It's crazy. I'm kind of jealous. But
0: I know.
3: He's amazing. And his voice is still outstanding. So, yeah, very excited. Thank you.
2: Jodie, I'm going to send you a $100 voucher from Level Up Hydration because you're going to be a little dusty on Saturday morning.
3: I'm going to need it. But that's amazing. Thank you so much. I really appreciate it.
0: Hey, Danielle.
4: Hey, Chrissy. Hey, Jack.
2: Hey, Danny. What's on for the weekend?
4: Oh, we're taking the caravan away this afternoon. Not looking forward to the traffic, but I'm heading up to Noosa.
0: Oh, Noosa?
2: Somewhere off the beaten track.
0: Oh, fabulous. Are you going to get a latte and face the street? On Hastings Street. My question to you is, I know that you say you're not looking forward to the traffic up.
4: Oh,
0: but
4: yeah.
0: I wouldn't mind that so much, but I would not be looking for... It's a Sunshine Motorway, I believe.
4: Yeah.
0: I would not be looking forward to the toilet tank changeover in a caravan. I love the idea of a caravan, and I would have one. I bloody love them. But I couldn't deal with that.
2: Because it's a canister that you have to change, isn't it?
4: Yeah. But I get hubby to do that. I haven't done it once yet.
0: Do you have a no pooser in Noosa rule?
4: Yes.
2: Danielle, we're going to send you a $100 Level Up Hydration voucher as well. Let's finish with Michelle on 13, 24, 10. What are you up to this weekend, Mish?
5: I'm actually off to Dubai.
2: Oh, I'll see you there. I'm going through Dubai.
5: Oh, really?
2: Yeah, what are you doing there?
5: I'm travelling with my fiancé.
0: Oh, Michelle, ooh, la la. Keep your eyes peeled for Jack begging at the side of the duty-free.
2: Have a beautiful time, Michelle. We're going to send you a $100 voucher from Level Up as well.
5: Oh, beautiful. Thank you so much.
0: Have
2: you
0: a beautiful
2: are so
0: holiday.
2: Welcome.
0: Bye, Michelle.
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0: You're listening to the Chrissy Swan Show on Nova. And if you're looking for something to watch over the weekend, go to SBS On Demand and look up Who Do You Think You Are? My episode went to air Tuesday night, for those that don't use catch-up apps, but who doesn't? So you can watch it anytime. And Who Do You Think You Are, in case you're wondering, it's in its 17th season. And basically, you hand your DNA over to Ancestry.com, and there is a crack team of genealogists who go back and find out where you come from.
1: I watched it live. It was really great.
0: I really enjoyed watching it too.
1: Yeah, I
0: really
1: did.
0: I enjoyed the process of doing it, but I really loved watching the show.
1: I enjoyed Patty Swan. I must say, she was the highlight for me.
0: Oh, my kids screamed when they saw her. Also, you can just hear the very low-key shade. Like, the first thing I do
1: You're up early.
0: I know. I said, well, you're up early. Normally, you're a bit of a lush.
1: Yes. That's the one line I remember.
0: Because it was like 8 in the morning, and I'm like, what? Normally, you're not out of bed until 2 p.m. And also, she did find it quite difficult because Mum doesn't like to talk about anything. Does not. Her own mother said of her, she's got so many secrets she doesn't even tell herself. So I was asking normal questions, I thought, like, what does your dad do for a living? Listen to the discomfort.
2: So this is your dad?
3: Yeah, that's Paddy.
2: Paddy O'Mac.
3: Mm.
2: What did he do?
3: I don't know.
2: I mean, why would you? It's your father.
1: I don't know.
0: Can you imagine how much they had to edit out?
1: Oh, I would love to see the what landed on the cutting room floor.
0: Oh, my God. Well, I'll tell you something that did land on the cutting room floor. Essentially, the episode is split into two stories, one from my maternal line and one from my paternal line. The maternal line one is a woman called Mary Whelan. I won't give away too much, but Jesus, life was hard for her. And eventually I get a photograph. Now, they strung me along. Oh, there's no photos that exist. And then one of the historians said, I reckon she would have looked like you. So in my mind, I'm imagining somebody that looked like me. I'm like that, suggestible.
1: Yeah.
0: Eventually, in the very last few minutes of that particular story, I'm given a photograph of Mary Whelan. Now, I take one look at it and I crack up. You cannot tell. This is what goes to air.
4: I have a photograph of Mary.
2: No! Yeah. Oh, my God, I've been dying for this. Oh, really? My God. She looks like Bert Newton. I always loved Bert. Yeah. Don't you think she looks like Bert Newton? In drag?
4: She could be, yeah.
0: Okay, so I got there in the end. That took half an hour of the entire crew. It was four of us. I had to walk around that tiny chapel, wheezing laughing for half an hour.
1: Why? What got you?
0: The photo. The photo was so funny to me and so unexpected.
1: And so not what you'd imagined.
0: Absolutely. And, you know, I knew that I was supposed to be respectful, but, you know, I'm not good with that stuff. And I had to get it out. The cameraman, all of the footage would have just been shaking, and we just had to break before we came back and did that. Now, the second part of the story is very, very sad and also very, very close. It's my dad's mum. My dad's mum, which is like, you know, close.
1: Extremely.
0: Yeah, it's not like 1850 or something. She passed away tragically, like in an electric accident. So she was washing and something terrible happened. And it was very, very sad. And we don't really talk about it very much because it is so close. It's my dad's mum. And, you know, he had three daughters and we've all got kids and we know what that must have felt like.
1: Yeah.
0: You know, for him to lose his mum so tragically and so suddenly. Anyway, I had to read the article that was posted after she died and it was very, very hard.
2: Oh, God, this is so sad.
3: Yeah. We don't talk about this one.
4: No.
3: I just feel so sad for Dad and Uncle Bob and Uncle Tom every time I think about it.
0: I know. And you know what? I'm tearing up just thinking about it. And I wasn't alone. I was inundated with beautiful messages from you guys. Kelly says, oh, wow, so heartbreaking. Just doing what any other person does on a daily basis, caring for their family. It must have been such a shock. And Alita says, what a devastating loss for those little kids. I'm so sorry to hear this story. And then Steph says, I just watched your episode. It was so interesting, but it broke me about Sally. And then Bernadette, who's really got her head switched on, right, she says, hi, Chrissy. Are your brown and grey framed eyeglasses both Vivian Westwood from Specsavers? I love your style.
1: Amazing.

0: to the Chrissy Swan Show on Nova. Let's check out what you've been writing to us.
1: Chrissy's correspondence.
0: Yes, yes, indeed. We have done an edit of our inbox. Please, please follow us on Instagram and slide on into those DMs because we love them. Recently, one of my sweeping statements was that I like to serve my own parmesan at an Italian restaurant. And you were shook, Jack, because you did not realise that in the olden days, there used to just be a bowl of parmesan put on the table and you could just do, you could have your way with it.
2: Yeah, I've grown up in a world where I know hospo venues worry about food costs. So they have a guy that generally looks like he's named Martin come and do it for you.
0: I don't like that. I don't like it.
2: I like it because you're like, Martin, just there, Martin. Stop.
0: Yeah, but see, I'm not a stop person.
2: Yeah.
0: I'm a go person. And I'm not alone. A Carrot Gold has said, I use the whole jar on my pasta. I pity the fool that leaves the parmesan with me. Amen. Also, Instagrutz agrees with me and says, also with the cracked pepper. Just leave it and let me go to town. I agree. I want to spice up anything on my plate the way that I want to.
2: Salt and pepper, I agree. That's a different story.
0: And this one. Oh, but you've been to restaurants where they come out with a giant pepper grinder. It's like, just like, surely you've got something else to do.
2: I think it's the theatre of it.
0: Oh, I keep your theatre for the actual theatre. And Fee says, I feel the same about buying a bottle of wine for the table and then the waiter takes it away to the side of the room and then tops you up when he or she decides.
2: Yeah, but that's a spatial thing. Trust me, I know how that works.
0: How does it work? I don't drink, I don't know.
2: Yeah, often if they are to leave the champagne, for example, in a champagne bucket smack bang in the middle of the table,
0: Yeah. It
2: takes up so much room. So they generally will put it on a ledge close to you or they'll get a stand that it sits on next to the table. So that's more of a space thing than a we're trying to control how much you drink. Best believe, they want you to finish that Dom Perignon quickly.
0: Yeah, that's true. I think Fee might need a 12-step program. Lorraine has told me in no uncertain terms that she does not believe that my Uncle Bob Ludlow came to me in the form of an orange, which I inexplicably included in a corned beef I was making for my dad, who was his best friend.
2: Why doesn't she believe you?
0: She just says, what a load of rubbish.
2: Oh, she's like me. She doesn't believe in the woo-woo.
0: Either do I. That's why I sought your
2: counsel.
0: That's
2: why you were shook.
0: Because that was a very odd situation.
2: Yeah.
0: Early this week, we chatted about Kim Kardashian attending the Monaco Grand Prix with her new boyfriend, Lewis Hamilton. And Kay says, who bloody cares?
2: Us.
0: I do, I think.
2: And I also see Instagram and every entertainment news site. They're not writing this stuff just for fun. It gets clicks.
0: Who bloody cares?
2: Kay. But hey, enjoy 2GB.
0: Last week we had Georgie Tunney on the show. What a ray of sunshine she is. And her beautiful fiancé, Rob Mills, who wasn't here to be on air. He was just with her as her fiancé. And instead of just sitting outside watching us, he sat in the studio while we all caught up. He was on the floor.
2: Mm.
0: And Peter wants to know, why the floor? ?
2: Because he knew that last Friday was Georgie Tunney's day to promote her book and he didn't want to steal that limelight.
0: Yes, and look, Rob Mills can't be trusted around a microphone.
2: No.
0: Because he'll just break out in any one of the 1,000 show tunes that he has brought to us over the time.
2: And we would hate that.
0: After Taylor Swift released her new song for the upcoming film Toy Story 5, we shared our initial reactions, which is positive from me.
2: I jokingly on Instagram put my thumb down.
0: Keep playing it.
3: Parachutes for the free fall of feeling younger.
2: Good to hear that you're singing it correctly.
0: I love it. I memorised the sound of your barefoot. Anyway, comments were savage towards you, Jack, and you, Tom.
2: Oh, I love it.
0: Sometimes you guys walk around with a face like a slapped ass. And you know what? You had a face like a slapped ass during this, and you had a face like a slapped ass all the way through my Harry Styles theme dress week. Yes, you did.
2: I really didn't think I did those,
0: Swanee. Okay, well, go back and have a look.
2: Well, I didn't mean to because I loved those outfits, especially day one. I remember it well. That was your best yet.
0: I'm with Swifty Millennial who says those men are trash. I'm with User218 who says those boys look miserable. Kale says, who are the two dudes with the sticks up their asses? P. Willow says, who are the two gremlin guys? Nude says, put those boys in the bin. And Mama Bear says, those guys stink. Amen. Couldn't agree more.
3: This is the Chrissy Swan Show on Nova. You know when life just needs a pause button? The emails, the bills, the same routine. Yeah.
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2: This is exciting. 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Now, Swanee, yesterday, Fitzy, Whipper and Kate gave their last code word out.
0: Yes, the last ever. And someone's done their homework. They've not only collected the code word, they've gone to the Nova Player and registered. And we speak to them now. Come in, Spinner.
3: Hello, it's Renee speaking.
0: I mean, I better ask you, what is the code word?
3: It's spicy.
0: You are correct.
3: Amazing.
2: It's spicy, all right, and you, my friend, are the last person to get in the running for this trip. Fitzy, Whipper and Kate could be calling you just after 4 o'clock today.
0: Do you know what else is spicy sometimes?
2: What?
0: Going away with friends.
1: Chrissy's clickbait.
0: I mean, it can be the best idea you've ever had or the very, very worst, depending on who you collect of your friends to go away for a weekend. Scouring Reddit, and I want your opinion on this.
2: Is it an Am I the A-hole?
0: It is an Am I the A-hole.
2: My favourite.
0: Okay, picture this. Group of friends, book an Airbnb in Barcelona, and one of the friends kicks up a stink about stuff, right? And fights with the owner of the Airbnb. Eventually, the owner of the Airbnb kicks them out and keeps the remaining funds. That's what happens.
2: Yeah, of course. If you've done the wrong thing.
0: Exactly. Eventually, when they do get the refund, the guy that organised it keeps it all. Does not share with the guy that caused the ruckus in the first place. And he's a fool because he told him. He told the guy, he's like, well, we did get some money back, but you're not getting it because we lost money on activities that we'd booked and blah, blah, blah. Anyway, there's a punitive problem. And the guy that caused the ruckus is saying, give me some of that money. Give me my share back. What do you say? What do you reckon?
2: I side with the naughty guy.
0: Do you?
2: Yeah, I think because, so wait, are they getting refunded for the remaining days,
0: yes,
2: right? I still think as like a mate, you chose to go on a trip with a mate that you probably already knew was a little bit naughty and a bit devious. If you're getting the money fully back, you don't get to keep it as if you're fining him.
0: I agree.
2: It's his cash.
0: I agree. And do you know what I would do? I would give him his money and in the back of my mind know that this is the last exchange we're ever going to have. I would drop that guy from my life quicker than you can say Airbnb.
2: Hey, Swanee, very exciting stuff. After the 3 o'clock news, we have tickets to see Niall Horan and his dinner party live on tour. Tickets are on sale June 18 from Ticket Tech. But you have met this man.
0: Yes, I have. Back when he was a teenager, like he was barely off that off the talent show. And to celebrate that, and hopefully we get to talk to him again when he's touring. Here's a little grab from when I first met Niall Horan. He didn't know what to do with me.
4: A quick and pick is like a lottery thing in Ireland, so.
5: That's a quick pick. That's a quick pick. Quick and pick is a sewing instrument. On what part of the body would you find a Spanx? Did you say us?
4: Yeah.
5: Correct.
4: Yes.
5: Correct. Who is Enrique Iglesias' dad?
4: Julio.
5: Oh,
0: look at you. Thermomix. Or Thermomix. Would you make with a Thermomix sorbet or risotto?
4: Sorbet.
5: Trick question, both.
4: See, only a middle-aged woman would know that, because I don't.
0: What a sweetheart.
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2: Melbourne traffic.
3: Nova 100.
5: We've got a collision on the Monash Freeway heading into the city after East Link with two lanes closed and speeds are down to 40. Station Street Q is closed in both directions between Harp Road and High Street due to a gas leak. One eastbound lane of High Street is also closed. The Ring Road is slowing our turnabout on the Princess Freeway ramp with emergency works closing one lane. There are delays pushing back to the Deer Park bypass and the Calder Freeway is slowing outbound from Kings Road to Calder Park Drive. Spotlights over 30 minutes. $1 million clearance sale is on now. Hurry into Spotlight while stocks last. 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Sale ends Tuesday, 16th June 2026. Windy with grey skies and 19 degrees, 18 now. On Melbourne's Nova 100.
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17: Hello, I'm Michelle Stevenson. The opposition leader has sidestepped questions about the possibility of a preference deal with One Nation. Angus Taylor and new Federal Liberal Party President Tony Abbott have previously flagged the possibility of a deal following the minor party's meteoric rise. But campaigning in Perth, Mr. Taylor says he's not focused on preference deals.
24: We are 18 months or 2 years away from an election. My focus is on the Australian people, is on the prosperity and the opportunities for Australians and Western Australians. That's my focus.
17: Meantime, tonight's Melbourne fundraiser for One Nation is up in the air after the restaurant hosting the cocktail party suddenly cancelled the booking. The venue has pulled the pin just hours before mass protests were due to be held outside the Moonee Ponds event, headlined by Pauline Hanson and Barnaby Joyce. Peter Marshall and his United Firefighters Union will have to pay the legal bill for losing part of their fight of a high-level corruption probe. Victoria's Court of Appeal has thrown out their bid to keep their identities hidden in their attempt to block the public release of the IBAC report. The grandmother of missing 4-year-old Gus Lamont has avoided jail after pleading guilty to a firearms charge. Josie Murray has been handed a $10,000 fine for having a silencer. Police in South Australia say the charge is unrelated to her grandson's disappearance last September. And Ariana Grande has called out the White House for using one of her songs in a TikTok montage of ICE agents arresting people. The singer clapping back, demanding they never use her music in relation to what she's described as barbaric, inhumane nonsense. Now let's see what's happening on Nine News.
25: Thanks, Michelle. Hello, I'm Brett McLeod. Pauline Hanson hits town as protesters threaten to gate crash her fundraiser.
26: I hope it's not violent.
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0: There is a really unique excitement that comes, I mean, every Friday before a weekend, but particularly for you, Jack, when you know that the minute you get out of work or even as far back as school and you're going on holiday, mwah, you are off to Europe because your beautiful sister Georgia is getting married.
29: Yes, she's tying the knots this weekend in London.
0: And as you know, I've been clearing stuff out of my house, every drawer, every cupboard, for about 8 years now. And of course, it continues. Yesterday, I did one cupboard that had some sort of pharmaceuticals in it, which I'm sure you'd love. And also another little drawer sort of thing. Anyway, I found three things and I went, that is a perfect kit for Jack, and I'm going to give them to you now. There you go. There's a silver thing. Describe what it is.
29: It is a George Jensen champagne stopper. Stunning.
0: Perfect for your holiday. You are going to need that. But, absolutely. I mean, as if you're not going to finish the bottle. You're going to Europe in summer. Look at that.
29: I will absolutely be using that as I tan in Naxos. It is Banana Boat Deep Tanning Oil.
0: Yeah. What's the SPF factor on it?
29: Contains no sunscreen.
0: Zero. And then I found these.
29: Oh,
0: now
29: my God, pills.
0: These are really important. Yeah, pills.
29: Nausea relief.
0: Bang.
29: You are the best.
0: It's a bonbonniere, almost.
29: I love you. Thank you.
0: How perfect were those three things?
29: Literally every item was made for me. Hey, coming up before 4 o'clock, Sam Payne is stopping by the studio. But next, Chrissy's Quizzy 13-24-10. Stuff inside the bum bag is a double pass to see 9.

0: 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Who wants to go see Niall Horan?
1: Chrissy's Quizzy.
0: Stacey.
2: Hi.
0: Was he your favourite in One Direction?
2: Yes, he was. Oh, my God, he is. He's still my favourite.
0: What's your favourite song of his?
2: What Makes You Beautiful, I Love Slow Hands, Story of My Life. I've got them all.
0: Slow Hand is a really good song, actually.
3: Yeah, it's great.
2: Yes.
0: He is incredibly talented. Good luck for the ticks, Stacey. You are up against Ash. Hi, Ash.
4: Hi.
0: You're not playing for yourself. You're playing for your beautiful daughter. Why does she love Niall so much?
2: Because he's a good-looking guy.
3: Yeah, good. He's hot.
0: Can we like a superficial reason? Good on you, Stacey and Ash. May the best woman win. Your names are your buzzers. It's the best of five, meaning the first person to get three answers correct wins the game, gets the bum bag, and gets to get all sweaty at Niall Horan's dinner party tour. Question number one. Lisa Kudrow and Mira Sorvino are back for a sequel of which film?
2: Can you say it again? Bad Mums.
0: No.
2: Three?
0: I am going to say it again. Lisa Kudrow and Mira Sorvino originally starred in which film? Can't remember. It is Romy and Michelle's high school reunion, and it is one of the classics. And, Jack, I did ask you to watch it, have you?
3: No, but I will watch it on the plane.
0: You will love it.
3: Yeah.
0: You're a liar.
3: No, I will. I'll send you a selfie of me watching it.
0: Oh, good luck with a combination of free champagne and Valium watching anything.
3: Name a more iconic duo. I can't.
0: We don't have time. Question number two. The quote, "Let them eat cake," is a tribute. Yes, Stacey. Attributed to which French queen?
2: Oh my God.
0: It's not Tina Arena. Even though she does speak French and she is huge in France. It's Marie Antoinette. All right, get your listening ears on. This is an audio question. Can you name this Niall Horan song?
5: Yeah, I want you, baby.
0: Stacey.
2: Slow hands.
3: She sung it.
0: I mean, what is that line like? What is it like? Sweat dripping off the dirty laundry? Is he watching me on a Sunday morning? Question number four. The Cat in the Hat is written by which author?
2: Stacey.
0: Yes, Stacey.
2: Dr. Seuss.
0: Is Dr. Seuss.
3: Hey, Stacey, you are the only lady on the scoreboard with 2 points. If you get this next question right, you've won the tickets.
2: Oh, my gosh.
0: How are you guys with horoscopes, good or bad?
2: Yeah, good, really good. Oh, okay. I love my. I'm such a spirit girl.
0: Okay, great. All right, let's give it some space because this could be the winning one for you, Stacey. The Gemini star sign is represented by what symbol?
2: Stacey.
0: Yes, Stacey.
2: It's the Roman numerals. How embarrassing. Roman numerals. Oh my God, that's so embarrassing.
0: Are you a Gemini? Twins. All right, you're in.
2: Twins.
0: You are on the board.
3: Was that Ash?
0: Stacey, go.
2: No, that was not me.
0: Oh, no, who said twins?
3: That was Stacey.
0: Oh, yeah, Stacey, you won then!
2: Yay! Oh, that's embarrassing because I've got a Gemini tattoo and I'm in Gemini. Oh, my God.
3: Oh, my God, there is heaps happening. Stacey, have a really great weekend. Hey, Niall Horan is coming to Australia in February 2027.
0: I just thought because we waited so long for the answer to come and then it came so clearly, it must have been the girl that was deliberating.
3: I know.
0: But anyway, it was.
3: It was, Swanee. He's here in Feb next year. Dinner party, live on tour. Tickets are on sale June 18 from Ticket Tech, thanks to TG Live and Nova. Tell you who would have loved listening to that quiz, Sam Pang.
0: Oh, he would have hated it. He's

0: Horn show on Nova, and look, he requires no introduction. The great Sam Pang.
1: Oh, hello, Chrissy. Hello, Jack.
2: Pangy.
0: Now, we haven't embraced for a very long time, but we did as soon as you came in.
1: Yeah.
0: Look at Tom pretending he's not here. Did you see that?
2: In his studio blacks.
1: Uh-huh. We could all hear you.
0: But I did embrace you, and you smell amazing. What fragrance are you wearing these days?
1: You ready for this?
0: Yeah, I am.
1: So, Swanee, this is not uncommon, and I don't say that as a humble brag. Oh, you smell good. Everyone smells good. You smell good. Jack always smells good. But it's just, I think people in general smell better than they did when we were younger.
0: But specifically you smell very good
1: today.
0: Do
1: you remember a little fragrance called CK Calvin Klein 1?
0: Yes, I do. It was like the original CK. What was it? CK?
2: B?
0: B. One is the white bottle, yeah?
1: B is the black bottle. And guess what? It's CK 1 and CKB.
2: Oh!
0: Could have been a
1: fragrance baron.
0: Which is a very neat segue.
1: Anyway.
0: We have a long and storied history in fragrance appreciation, believe it or not. We've known each other for a very long time. And one of our bonding points was over a little fragrance called Dewberry from The Body Shop.
1: Absolutely.
0: And I have been wanting to talk to you about this forever. Did you know that it is back? Body Shop have reinvigorated the Dewberry fragrance and you can get it again. I'm giving you this for when you're at home alone and just enjoying yourself.
1: Myself? do you remember, Swanee, this is very nice, but I remember it used to be in a delicate little bottle with almost a dropper. What's this?
0: It still is, but this is a different incarnation. You can get the spray.
1: That is undeniably Dewberry.
0: I mean, it's 1989 all over again, isn't it?
2: Now,
1: some of the references that you were, between you and I, yes, it is 1989.
0: I was so excited.
2: I'm going to bring it back to present day because in case stand-up, TV, radio wasn't enough, now you've decided you want to be an actor.
1: Rightio.
2: Your new show premiered last Sunday night on ABC, Ground Up.
1: Yep.
0: I thought it was a show about steak, but anyway, wrong again. What sort of actor are you? Are you a method actor? Are you a Strasberg?
1: Well, the thing about acting, Christine.
0: Yeah, please tell me, Sensei. Teach me.
1: No, you remember when, look, we were all there, and I know this is a national show, but Jonathan Brown, we used to do our breakfast show in Melbourne together for 7 years.
0: Yes. Remember Brisbane Lions legend.
1: Remember those actors? Yeah, he's recently come off brain surgery.
0: Yes.
1: Which is probably a bit, I'm going to say overdue. He's back stronger than ever.
0: Remember you're a brand new son.
1: Remember, Swanee, when actors would come in and Brownie would ask them, how do you remember your line?
0: The same question.
1: Yeah, and we would make fun of it, go, oh, yes. So sorry for my friend, da-da-da. When I took this job, I was desperately trying to remember some of the answers.
0: Yeah, yeah.
1: But I learnt my lines and then you say them and then, you know, if you muck it up, they don't take that.
0: Acting's easy.
1: I don't want to say it's an easy joke. No, it's not. You know what they've done? They surrounded me with really good actors. Like Lisa McCune's in it, Marg Downey's in it, Dave Thorno's a good actor.
2: Yes.
1: Roden Kelly from Arnie Donna. There's Mark Downey. There's Josh McConville. There's Emma Harvey, Dylan Murphy. These are good actors. And so it's not all riding on me.
2: Something,
1: ensemble.
0: Thank God.
2: Something exactly. That always scares me about acting, Pangy, is the long days. Like, you know, we come in here and do a two-hour radio show. And I want to,
0: no,
2: like,
0: that's easy.
2: That is easy. What's the catering like? On a long
0: fair
2: day.
0: Question.
1: Great
0: on
1: question.
0: A long day
1: great acting. Question. You never miss over there. Not about the craft, not about the hours.
0: No,
1: about the
0: craft
1: script.
0: Services. Craft services is what he's after, not the craft.
1: The catering was universally regarded as top shelf.
0: Yeah.
2: Huge.
1: Guess what? How much eating do you think I was doing?
0: Oh, not
1: or was I
0: much.
1: Was a bit nervous about my scenes? Oh, no, no.
0: Much.
1: Oh, we've got a couple of scenes in the afternoon here. Load up on some pasta. Anyway, the catering was great.
2: Good.
1: Because I think, I rule nothing out with you, young man. You could absolutely be in acting one day.
2: Oh,
1: and,
2: totally.
1: And the, did not even hesitate, Swanee.
0: No.
1: And then, catering was magnificent.
2: Pangy is sticking around at the Chrissy Swan Show for your Friday here at Nova.

0: You're listening to the Chrissy Swan Show on Nova, and we've got him. We kept him over the songs. It is the great Sam Pang. Thank you so much for sticking around, Samuel.
1: I'll stay for the whole show.
0: Couple of things that don't offer that. All right?
2: Also, we won't accept.
1: No.
0: We're going to play a crazy FM radio game with you, but first, I just wanted to say a very proud moment for me a couple of weeks ago.
1: What happened?
0: We shared the front cover of the TV Week. All right. Look, admittedly,
2: do they still make it?
0: Yeah, they do. Admittedly, I can't believe it.
1: TV Week's a magazine. Jack, if you wonder.
0: Admittedly, you are the cover boy, and I'm just an inset. But how sweet of you! The big headline under you says, "I feel lucky," and obviously, you're talking about sharing the cover of TV Week with me. And I was touched, Pang. I was touched.
1: Sorry. It's funny. I'm trying to find you. No, there you are. Yeah. Oh, we're on the cover together.
0: We are, darling.
1: That's pretty amazing.
0: Together again at last.
1: Same birthday, same cover of TV Week.
0: On TV Week of all things. You talk about the handing over of the Logie's baton there. Your, what is it? Did you do it twice or three times?
1: Three times.
0: Three and done. Thrice and done.
1: That felt about right.
0: Yeah. Why? Why didn't you go again? Did you go, what else can I give here?
1: I'd had a good time doing three.
0: Yeah.
1: And I just never thought I'd be like, you know, Bert Newton did 19. Mm. I was never going to do that. I just thought three felt like a good number. And
0: it's very pangy to leave them wanting more. And I admire that about
1: thanks,
0: you.
1: Thanks, buddy.
0: Always ridden it as hard as I possibly can.
1: Under the ground.
0: Yes.
1: I just thought that felt about right, and we had a good time doing it. I had good memories, and it's like, yeah, now it's, I just never thought I'd do it forever.
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0: Football, not mince.
2: iView.
1: Not about, yes, a workplace comedy. I feel like because this is a national show that some of you listeners up north, don't be afraid of the AFL content. It's like you didn't need to love soccer to like Ted Lasso, did you? It's workplace comedy.
0: That's true.
1: There you go.
2: The PR have given him that line.
0: Haven't they? Good boy. The magic
3: buzzer of truth.
0: This is the magic buzzer of truth, Samuel.
1: Mm-hmm.
0: And it knows your true answer without you having to say it. I'm going to give it to you.
1: This is new.
0: I'm handing it over.
2: This game was made for you because it requires literally no work from you.
1: Hurtful.
0: You're gonna
1: hurtful. But and true. If I had a comeback, I'd. if you weren't telling the truth, come on.
0: No comeback to the truth.
1: No.
0: We're going to test it first. Is your name Samuel James Pang?
4: Yes, yes.
2: Alrighty, the buzzer is working.
1: A lot of attitude. Just ask me my name.
0: Just testing if it works, see?
1: Yeah.
0: It does work. Samuel Pang, is it true that you turned down hosting the Logies again after finding out influencer Tammy Hembro has now entered the TV industry?
1: If I knew who that was.
4: Yes.
1: Yes, absolutely. That is true. And Tammy's good. She'll be great. What?
0: Is it true, Sam Pang, that you were meant to be the third co-host on Carl Stefanovic and Eddie McGuire's new radio show on another network?
4: Yes.
2: Can you imagine?
0: Welcome to hell.
1: I got nothing to say.
0: That's what the show would be called.
1: Welcome to hell. Yeah, that's how they should. They should open the show with that. Welcome to hell, or sign off. See you tomorrow. See you in hell. They should sign up. That's how they should sign off. See you next week. See you in hell.
0: See you next Tuesday.
1: Jesus.
0: Is it true, Sam Pang, you were supposed to play Anne Hathaway's love interest in the new Devil Wears Prada film, but you turned it down because, in your own words, Anne isn't handsome enough?
4: Yeah.
1: Patrick Bramwell got that role.
0: Yes, he did.
1: And in hindsight, I probably should have auditioned for it. Because the thing about acting...
0: Coming from an actor's perspective.
1: Yes, exactly. No, I'm happy for Patrick, a fellow thespian, that he's... That would be a pretty cool role, wouldn't it? I haven't seen it. Have you seen the movie?
0: No, I was going to, and then the reviews came in, and they were all awful.
1: All the reviews from Jack?
0: Yes.
1: Yeah, gotcha.
0: He's the only opinion that matters. Oh, I was the only person I see, actually.
1: Does this thing have a no?
4: Yes.
1: Is it just yes?
4: I said yes.
0: Don't question it.
4: Yes.
0: Sam Pang, is it true that you still miss the days of working with the greatest broadcasting talent that you've ever known, Chrissy Swan and Jack Charles?
1: I don't have to press the button for that one, Swanee. No.
4: Yes.
1: Of course I do. We had a great 7 years.
0: We did.
1: Every time I come on this show, I feel like we recapture the magic.
2: Yeah. And we proved great. That the 7 year itch is real.
0: Hey, Sam. So great to see you. As
1: too,
0: per,
1: Swanee.
0: You smell delicious. Don't forget to take your dewberry with you.
1: Oh, my God. Thanks for that.
2: And watch
1: appreciate it.
2: Ground Up Sunday night on ABC.
1: Thank you, Jack.
3: 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Melbourne traffic.
5: Nova 100. There's a crash on the Monash Freeway heading into the city after East Link with two lanes closed and place back to Stud Road. Just getting reports of a crash on the Ring Road Alterna bound before Plenty Road. A collision being cleared in Moorabbin on the Nepean Highway city bound at South Road. Two lanes are closed. You can jump onto Centre Road or North Road instead. A collision in Buller on Buller Road heading outbound approaching Buller Diggers Rest Road. And we've got the Cume Freeway slowing outbound off the Ring Road then before Donnybrook Road. Invest smarter with CommSec. 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Investing carries risk. Windy with grey skies and 19 degrees. 18 degrees now on Melbourne's Nova 100.
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0: I mean, that beverage is just what the doctor ordered. Did you see what I did there?
1: Perfect for a Friday knockoff,
0: Swanee. Absolutely. We're going to be talking about House. Did you ever watch House?
1: I remember it being on screen, but I almost think maybe I was a bit young to watch it.
0: Yeah, I think probably you were. It featured Hugh Laurie in the title role of Dr. House, and he had like a limp and a walking stick, yeah. And he was cranky. And somebody, her name is Janet Murray, has basically gone back on a deep dive of this show from 15 years ago. And she's confused because she doesn't get what the fuss is about. She's
1: wow, like, it kicked off in 2004.
0: Exactly. Yeah. She says, listen, I'm late to the party. I've started watching season one of House. It's the same narrative every episode. Patient has mysterious illness. Hugh Laurie gets diagnosis wrong. Patient nearly dies. Hugh Laurie gets diagnosis wrong again, gets threatened with being fired. Patient nearly dies again. Then Hugh Laurie has last minute left field idea, gets diagnosis right, doesn't get fired, and the patient lives. Is it 8 seasons of this? Question mark.
1: Well, yeah, that's what a medical show is.
0: I know. And you know what? I loved House. I loved it. And
1: he was great, yeah.
0: He was so great. And yes, that is the narrative, but whatever. There's something comforting in knowing that he's going to get it wrong and then he's going to get it right.
1: Absolutely.
0: Hugh Laurie actually responded with his signature wit and intelligence. He says, thanks for your critique, Janet.
1: What a Karen name.
0: I know. He says, we actually tried a couple of episodes where House gets it right the first time, but they were only 6 minutes long. NBC weren't happy. And then we tried some where House never gets it right and the patient dies. The audience wasn't happy. One could apply your trenchant analysis to other art forms. Now, I had to look that up. It means vigorous and effectively expressed. He suggests maybe Janet applies that to J.S. Bach, who wrote 30 Goldberg variations on the same chord structure. Frida Kahlo painted 50 portraits of herself. Henry Moore, what? Anyway, that is he eviscerated her, and then he got back on and said, I'm so sorry if people have been having a go at you, Janet, because of my tweet. It's not at all the plan. I was very slightly drunk and already upset about something that had nothing to do with you.
1: How great a drunk old actor's getting online.
0: Speaking of being drunk, you are about to head to the airport where I'm sure there'll be a free glass of champers with your name on it.
1: There's nothing better than a glass of fizz before flying out. Yes,
0: The best time in Europe, Jack.
1: I will, Swanee. Thank you. And have the best time over the next couple of weeks. You've got some fun co-hosts joining you.
0: We do indeed. But do not think of us here. Go enjoy your sister's wedding.
1: Thank you. Have a great weekend.
0: Bye.
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25: There's a broken down truck on the Ring Road Greensborough before Boundary Road with one lane closed. Speeds are down to 40. A crash in Moorabbin on the Nepean Highway heading into the city at South Road. Two lanes out of action. You can jump onto Centre Road or North Road instead. We've got heavy outbound delays on Buller Road, Buller, with a collision approaching Buller Diggers Rest Road. Station Street Q is closed in both directions between Harp Road and High Street due to a gas leak. One eastbound lane of High Street also closed. Hurry, Domain's half yearly sale is on now. 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Don't wait, get into Domain today. Windy with grey skies and 19 degrees, 18 degrees now on Melbourne's Nova 100.
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2: Good afternoon, I'm Michelle Stevenson. A Melbourne fundraiser for One Nation tonight won't go ahead as planned after anti-racism protesters vowed to crash the venue. Victoria Police are sure they were not aware of any threats made against the restaurant. Deputy Premier Ben Carroll has slammed One Nation, though, saying Victorians are smart enough not to vote for them.
3: The history of One Nation has shown they are polarising, deeply at times racist, saying and not backtracking that there are no good Muslims is an absolute disgrace. There are leaders of every party in Victoria at the moment, but One Nation doesn't even have a leader.
2: The federal opposition, meantime, has branded next week's parliamentary inquiry into the government's tax changes as a sham. The hearing will examine Labor's decision to rein in the capital gains discount and negative gearing concessions, but some vocal critics of the changes have been stopped from taking part. Josie Murray, the grandmother of missing 4-year-old Gus Lamont, has avoided jail after pleading guilty to a firearms charge. The 75-year-old from SA handed a $10,000 fine instead. Data shows 4 in 5 Aussie teachers are avoiding classroom debates out of fear of backlash from parents and students. And Somba has honoured Taylor Swift by singing Cardigan as the superstar was inducted into the Songwriters Hall of Fame.

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1: Thanks, Michelle. Hello, I'm Brett McLeod. Pauline Hanson hits town as protesters threaten to gate crash her fundraiser.
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21: Hey, you know what? Big moment of big weekend of sport. Fitz, congratulations to the Crows last night. Fixed up the Doggies, a beauty.
22: Big win. Keeping a lid on it, though.
21: Keeping a lid on it.
22: Also, World Cup kicked off this morning as well, which was massive. Mexico, the host nation, knocked off South Africa 2-0. But what about three of the Mexicans got red cards, though?
21: I
22: haven't seen that. Three red cards since Tommy at the last Christmas party at Nova.
21: Oh, yeah. Thank you very much. Got sent off.
0: For Tommy, were they?
21: Start of the night, he came back. Middle of the night, he came back again, Kate. And then finally, we got him in an Uber.
22: Oh, back of the net.
0: Like, mate, we told you to stay away. I think the Broncos lost last night too, guys.
22: No, they're in a bit of trouble, the Broncos.
0: Anyway.
22: South Korea beat the Czechs today 2-1 as well. So the World Cup. And Australia plays Turkey 2 o'clock on Sunday.
21: Okay, there we go.
22: Lock that in.
21: All right, this Sunday, guys. Okay, big show. Our favourite astronaut, Catherine Bennell Pegg, is coming in at 4:20 today. We love her, Australia's first female astronaut. Come out next, though. Riddle time. Get involved.

0: for you Friday. I just might on Novo. It is Fitzy, Whipper, Kate. The weekend is here, which means riddle time. Why don't we start with something really, really easy to warm everybody into riddle time today?
1: Does that mean it's simple?
0: What can go up and come down without moving?
1: Temperature.
0: Hello, Kate Richard. Just almost a warm-up riddle, wasn't it?
2: You know? Yeah, well said. Almost a warm-up. Yeah. Oh, very. Oh, like your temperature. Yeah, yeah, warming up.
1: Just blowing the spider webs off.
0: Blowing the cobwebs. Yeah, that's okay. Here we go. Riddle number two for your Friday. A woman lives in a one-story house where everything is pink. The walls are pink. The furniture's pink. The floors are pink. What colour are the stairs?
1: There are no stairs because it's a one-story house. I think, have you just pulled out like the most basic of riddle book, volume 45?
0: Sorry, it's a very welcoming round of riddle time, so all riddlers can play. Inexperienced and the more experienced can get involved. That's what I'm doing today. Let's see how you go with this one. What can cut like a knife, sting like a bee, bite like a lion, carry the truth and lies, but never move or speak?
2: Muhammad Ali?
0: No.
1: I was going to say the tongue.
0: I'm so mean, I make medicine sick.
2: Go again.
0: What can cut like
1: comment.
0: A...
1: Comment. Language.
0: What can cut like a knife, sting like a bee, bite like a lion, carry truth and lies, but never move or speak?
1: Speech.
0: I'm going to give it to you. Words, Kate Ritchie, 3 from 3. Ryan James, where are you? I'm still celebrating the Crows from last night. Mandy, hello.
3: Hello, guys. How are you?
0: Oh, not as good as you, Mandy. You got a fever, I heard.
3: A fever, a football fever. Come on, England.
2: Oh,
3: it's coming up.
2: They're over. Oh, they're overdue, Mandy. She's already saying it.
0: Okay, what do you got, Mandy?
3: Right. A book once owned by the wealthy, now rare to find, never for sale and often left behind. What am I?
0: Did you say a book to start with, Mandy?
2: Is it a will, book. Mandy?
3: No, a book.
1: Checkbook.
2: A book. Oh.
3: No.
0: A book?
3: Once owned by the wealthy, now rare to find. So it's still around, but it's rare to find.
2: Book.
3: Never for sale, so it's always free and often left behind.
1: The Bible.
3: No.
1: No.
2: Book once
0: that's a
2: owned
0: really
2: by
0: good
2: the
0: one, Mandy.
2: Wealthy.
0: I hate it when you out-riddle me, Mandy.
3: Sorry.
0: You're riddling mad today.
2: Notebook. What types of books are there?
1: Appointment book?
3: No.
0: Book.
3: You don't use them nowadays. It's very, very rare.
2: Phone book.
3: A phone book? Oh, yeah.

0: How good is that for your Friday, Sabrina Carpenter? Espresso, I know, but Fitz, a very special guest in the studio.
1: She's our favourite astronaut. She's
0: easily
1: Australia's first female astronaut and the first person to train as an astronaut under the Australian flag. It is the magnificent Catherine Bennell-Peck. Welcome!
0: Catherine, hello!
2: Hello, thanks for having me on.
0: Hey, you've been in here before. You're a friend of the show now. This is fantastic.
2: Thanks for having me.
0: Australian of the Year must have been a great moment, was it?
2: Oh, it was absolutely incredible. You have no idea till the PM announces you on stage.
0: Oh, you're kidding me.
2: Yeah, it was nuts.
0: Like, you didn't get a heads up?
2: No, you have to all turn up with a speech. So that's why there was a speech prepared. It wasn't just that I backed myself, you know. But, they call out your name and I had my kids and husband and dad next to me and that was really special. And then I got up on stage and took a breath and had to use every tool in my astronaut keep calm.
0: Yeah, of course.
2: It. Very humbling. Yeah.
1: What's more nerve-wracking, takeoff or waiting for that moment?
2: We will see.
0: Do you know, we're fascinated by what you do. And, you know, I love the combination of you and your husband too because I think you mentioned he's a space engineer. Is that correct?
2: That's right. We're both space engineers. We met at uni, at Sydney Uni up the road.
0: Oh, that's extraordinary. You know what would be hard? If you're at a dinner party, everyone would be wanting to ask both of you questions, wouldn't they?
2: Well, it depends who's at the dinner party. Sometimes they want to tell us about the moon landing being fake and so on, and then it's on.
0: And then it's on. But you would sit just above your husband as astronaut, right? You've got that title of astronaut, so you would stand in and say, I'll answer that.
2: Yeah. I got this.
1: Disclosure Day's just come out. Steven Spielberg's new movie, he's already done E.T. He was involved with Close Encounters of the Third Kind. This is his third alien movie. Can I ask, what's the best space movie you've ever seen that depicts space that you think, Catherine?
2: I mean, in Australia, it's got to be The Dish, right? Like, I did my Year 10 work experience the year that came out, made it feel very real for me, like I could crack into this field. But for movies in space, I love Apollo 13. We actually use that in training a bit to show you the mission control and how they came together and worked the problem.
0: That's where they created the machine to make oxygen.
2: Yeah, to process the carbon dioxide,
1: And we're all fascinated by the idea of UFOs and life in space. Are you a believer? What do you know, Catherine?
2: I have to be really careful how I answer this question because I've been misquoted before in the news. I don't think intelligent alien life has ever visited Earth because I think we would have been trained how to deal with that if there was going to be a knock on the space station door, and that wasn't part of our training, not yet anyway. But I think that there's got to be life out there somewhere. The universe is colossally big, just in our Milky Way galaxy, and there's

0: like perhaps 2 trillion galaxies in the universe. Just in our Milky Way galaxy, we think there's something like 9 billion Earth-like planets in the habitable zone. That's more than one planet maybe with life for every person on our planet.
1: Like,
0: but the question is it going to be any, is there any in our solar system? And if it's in our solar system, did it come from the same tree of life as us or not? If it's the same, where did we come from? If it's different, life must be everywhere. And we know life from Earth can live in space, like those tardigrade little water bears and lichen can live on the outside of spaceships. So life can travel through it. And our next destination to look for life beyond Mars is like the icy moons of Jupiter and Saturn, where there might be life under the crust.
1: How long would it take to get there?
0: Oh, a long time. It depends how the planets line up, but years. Right now it's robotic. It's robotic exploration.
2: Catherine, I'm going to have to listen to the podcast to understand exactly what you were saying there.
0: Sorry.
2: But I was just in absolute awe of you. And I guess that brings me to ask you about Vogue codes. And I love what you're doing. Talk to me about it, but you're encouraging women to take on roles in science, technology, STEM. Are they young children or older?
0: Well, at Vogue Codes, it'll be mostly STEM professionals, so drawing a lot of people together, mostly women who are, you know, in STEM professionals in a variety of fields. But more broadly this year, I'm using the Australian of the Year platform to reach people, young people, researchers and the general public to help them understand the utility of space, how important it is, but also shift Australia's perception of our capability in science and technology more broadly, help draw more young people into technical fields more broadly. It's something our country desperately needs. We are having the lowest ever enrolments in Year 12 physics, in Year 12 intermediate and higher maths ever. But when you look at girls, there's only one girl enrolling for every 2 boys in maths as well.
3: Okay. So how would you be, how do astronauts, how are they informed that they're going up into space? Is it just a phone call, Catherine, or how do you find out?
4: I mean, you'd get a bit more of a heads
2: like
4: up than Australian
2: team
4: of the Year.
2: Like, is it, is you it, get a call, you go, we're giving you the
3: call-up. Is it a letter that's left out the front of your house?
0: There couldn't be any less heads up than Australian of the Year. I guess perhaps we'll see. You know, for most astronauts I know, they're called into a meeting in an office or they get a phone call. I know the Artemis 2 astronauts, they were called into a meeting and they thought it was about something not very important. So most of them were late to that meeting.
4: Awesome.
0: The Italian astronaut I know that just got announced, he's on Artemis 3, the next Artemis mission. He was standing on a crowded train, so had to like be really cagey on how he answered, but emotionally was, you know, really taken by it. So for everyone it's different, but whenever it is would be a really special moment.
3: You are an inspiration, Catherine, and we know how busy you are. For anyone out there, Vogue Codes is this weekend. You can learn more at vogue.com.au and get along if you can, because she's going to be talking tomorrow. Catherine Bennell-Pegg, good luck. And when you do get that phone call or whatever train that you're on, can you please ring us first and tell us?
0: We'll definitely chat about it, that's for sure.
4: Thanks, Catherine. Great to see you.
0: Thank you
2: so much. Mitzi, Whipper and Kate on Nova.
5: 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There's a broken down truck on the Ring Road Greensboro bound before Boundary Road. The left-hand lane is closed. A crash on the Eastern Freeway heading outbound after Tram Road has the right-hand lane closed. There are delays lingering after an earlier crash in Moorabbin on the Nepean Highway heading inbound at South Road. The end of financial year sale is on now at Winston with a Y. Save on blinds, curtains, crimp-safe shutters and awnings. 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Down to 14 degrees overnight. Showers returning tomorrow at 17, 18 degrees now. On Melbourne's Nova 100.
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0: Black Eyed Peas. How good is that for your Friday afternoon? We have a big moment on the show. 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
2: Woo! I had a Subway peri-peri style chicken sub today for lunch. It was magnificent. And the whole time I was thinking to myself, imagine eating this in Portugal.
0: Oh, my God. Oh, I'd fly to Portugal to eat one of those. You don't need to.
3: What kind of sauce would you have
2: if you
3: had it in Portugal?
2: The spicy. It's the spicy. You got to go spicy peri-peri. For me, it gives you a bit of a kick, you know what I mean?
0: Yeah,
2: and I needed a kick for this Friday, okay? It's been a big week working with you guys.
0: Someone's about to win this phenomenal trip to Lisbon, Portugal, valued at $10,000. Are we going to make a phone call? Here, Tommy, there can only be one winner.
2: Yes.
0: All right, Kate.
3: Yeah, but they get to take someone, don't they?
0: You don't go by yourself.
2: No.
3: Oh,
2: you have
3: goodness,
2: because
3: it does say return flight, so I'm guessing that's
0: okay,
3: two.
0: Okay, that's a good start. It's not a one-way.
2: Spending money. We'll throw in a Subway too. Okay, good luck, Kate. You take it.
0: You've got it, Kate. You've got it.
3: Okay, now
4: I feel
3: nervous.
4: Hello?
3: Hi, is that Cindy?
4: Yes, this is Cindy.
3: It's Kate Ritchie here and Fitzy and Whipper.
4: Oh, my goodness. Hello, guys.
0: Hi, Cindy.
3: Hi, we're very well on this Friday. Oh, I mean, where do you want to go?
4: Oh, I want to go to Portugal.
3: We are going to send you to Lisbon, Portugal.
0: Good on you, Cindy.
4: Thank you so much,
3: that is amazing.
4: Oh, my God.
0: Cindy, just quickly, you said I don't know whether to cry or scream. Could you try and do both at the same time?
4: Yeah, I'm not sure. Which
2: way's going to
4: come out?
2: That's
3: be
2: great.
3: Very careful.
4: I've been stress eating all day. I don't know. It's been terrible. Oh, my God. I can't believe it. I'm getting hearing.
2: Well done. You so you got working. On air. You got on air with Chrissy Swan. When was the last time you went overseas, Cindy? When was your last overseas trip?
4: Oh, look, we went to Bali a few years back, but I've never been to Europe.
0: Wow.
4: And it's just been one of those things. It's just so expensive and, you know, it's just one of my bucket list places, but it's so hard to save up for a trip like that.
0: Of course it is.
4: You guys are just my dream come true.
0: Cindy, this is a absolute dream. You've got the return flights, accommodation, spending money. It's all yours. Well done.
4: Thank you, guys. Oh, my God. I can't tell you how much. I just really appreciate this.
0: We love you, Cindy. Awesome.
3: Good on
4: you,
3: Cindy. Yeah, we're
4: whipping
3: us. Who makes you laugh the most, though, Cindy? Who makes you laugh? Sorry,
4: Cindy.
3: One name.
2: Fitzy's the funniest.
4: Cindy. I hate to do that. I can't do that. You guys are equally awesome.
0: We're all your favourite children. Thank you, Cindy.
4: That's it.
2: Enjoy Portugal. That's thanks to the peri peri style chicken sub and the spicy rage at Subway. 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
0: Have fun, Cindy. Bye.
4: Thank you, guys. Thank you. Bye.
0: Oh, how good is that? All right, coming up next, guys, an update on Taylor Swift, the wedding goss. And we're all wondering it. Now it's out. I'll tell you more next.

Yeah, respect that. Thank you, Harry Styles. How good is that? Daz no more. Respect your mother. Is that what he said? Fitzy Whipper, Kate, it is your Friday night. We just gave away a trip to Portugal. How good does that feel? Well done. Let's talk about Taylor Swift, as we have been doing lately. A couple of things around Taylor today, and news is broken. Can we first just celebrate Somba, who's done a version of a Taylor Swift's Cardigan? Have a listen.

0: You're my cardigan fits.
1: Pretty much.
2: Yeah.
0: They sort of leave you in the corner of the room with a few stains on you.
2: Tommy and I don't mind a cardigan.
0: Oh, that's true. Tommy, you took the tag off that cardigan you're wearing today because you didn't want anyone to know it's industry.
3: Don't tell everyone it's industry. No.
0: What do you want it to be? Ralph Lauren.
3: I wouldn't mind.
2: I've seen Tom take a cardigan off a deceased man once before and wear it. And wore it a lot better than the bloke that was laying on the ground. That's for sure.
1: Who wore a vest?
2: Yeah, well said.
0: Who wore a vest?
2: See my vest, which
0: is one of my favourite from the Simpsons.
3: Oh, can you sing it?
0: See my vest.
3: Made of real gorilla chest.
0: Okay.
1: Can I just ask you, why is Somba doing a version of Cardigan?
0: It was because Taylor Swift was inducted into the Songwriters Hall of Fame. So she also made history. This was a celebration, Kate. At the age of 36 years old, she became the youngest woman ever to be inducted into the Songwriters Hall of Fame.
2: And she wasn't there to perform? Somba had to fill in, or what was going on?
0: You know when they do, I'm so sorry she couldn't be here tonight, so someone else has got up to do the award. Somba just got up and took over, took the award, did a
2: Which
0: song.
2: Which is also the emotion of everyone who was sitting there thinking they were going to see Taylor Swift.
0: Yeah, and just quickly, for anybody organising if someone's not there to get the award, don't play a video. Just move on to the next award. Nothing makes me angrier. Let's move on to this. We saw Taylor Swift at Game 4 where the Knicks had a win at Madison Square Garden. Did I get that right, Fitz?
2: Bandwagon,
0: Bandwagon, call it what you want. Apparently, it was a planned diversion because we know that she has come out, well, she hasn't said, but sources say wedding will take place at Madison Square Garden.
2: I doubt it.
0: And apparently, as we said, she's doing a recce. She's having a look at the court. I'm going to put three tables over there, lectern over there. I'll have a DJ just under the ring.
2: I don't think that she would pick one of the biggest basketball games in history to work out where the tables are going to be at her reception.
0: I think she did.
1: No, and she'd have someone to do that for her. She was there with Haim, and then I saw a video this morning of her giving Kylie... Kylie Jenner a kiss.
0: Oh.
1: I'm waiting for someone to do the lip reading thing about what they said to each other.
2: I think the Maile Dale lip reader is flat knackers at the moment after the royal wedding.
0: I think it was released, wasn't it, Tommy? Didn't the lip reader say that she could read Taylor saying, "How funny is this Madison Square Garden diversion?"
2: Exactly. Word for word.
0: Got him a beauty,
2: Got
0: I think.
2: Him a beauty. I think the lip reader at the Daily Mail is also the receptionist.
0: Probably doing five jobs, I would have thought. Oh, my God. Speaking of big artists, though, Niall Horan. We have Niall Horan tickets. You can be there to see him perform live. That's at 5 o'clock today.
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7: There's a broken down truck on the Ring Road Greensborough bound before Boundary Road. The left-hand lane is closed. Just getting reports of a crash on the Eastern Freeway heading outbound before Doncaster Road. Delays back to the Chandler Highway. We've got heavy outbound delays on Buller Road, Buller, with a collision approaching Buller Digger Express Road. Station Street Q is closed in both directions between Harp Road and High Street due to a gas leak. One eastbound lane of High Street is also closed. 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Down to 14 degrees overnight, showers returning at 17 tomorrow, 18 degrees now on Melbourne's Nova 100.
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0: Yes, it is. Fitzy, Whipper, Kate. Hey, big thanks to Lindor Truffle as well. Thanks to Lint and the team. My God, the truffle is the ball. Tommy, do you expect that rack of Lindor Truffle to stand here in the studio without me murdering every shelf?
1: I have seen you eyeing off the tiramisu.
0: You like the tiramisu?
2: Oh, yeah.
3: I've got those at home for the week.
0: Do you? The yellow ones are the white chocolate as well, which I love.
4: Beautiful.
0: Your classic red, though. Throw them at me, please.
3: Milk. Okay.
0: Milk.
2: Hey, let's talk about living forever.
5: Forever young. Remember we had Pharrell Williams in and how, like, Pharrell's, I think he's 77 or something like that, and he looks so young.
0: Beautiful.
5: We made a product for him, a moisturiser that was called Forever Young, Kate.
0: He loved it.
3: He really loved it.
5: He didn't use it, but I want to talk about Brian Johnson. You know the guy who has a singular focus in life, Don't Die. He's the tech entrepreneur and he's the guy that's, well, he's trying to slow down his ageing. And I tell you what, he's strict. I didn't know this though, right? This is going to blow your mind. So he's got a new girlfriend and she's Australian. Her name's Kate Tolo. She's the first woman and second person to trial Blueprint. It's a programmed aim at reversing aging. And that's how she met Brian Johnson, the biohacker. And they fell in love, Whip, right? And so he's totally in love with Kate. This is the thing. She said, well, why don't you come and meet my parents in Mackay, Queensland?
0: Yeah.
5: So Brian's gone down to Mackay, Queensland to meet Rosie and Mick for the first time. Now, 13, 24, 10, I'd love to hear from anybody. If you've been in a relationship and you left a bad impression with your parents' partner, with your partner's parents, if that's happened before and something's gone wrong the first time you met the parents, give me a call because this is what's happened. He's spat the dummy. Johnson has said that his trip to Australia undid some of his anti-aging work.
0: I bet it did.
5: With the return of the journey across 7 time zones combined with abandoning his strict vegan diet and daily routine, he said, it was a biological insult that took weeks for his body to recover from.
0: Oh, my God.
3: He decided sounds like so much fun, this guy.
5: He decided to live in Kate's mum's world. I ate everything that she prepared, including meat, bread and pasta, and embraced the discomfort of being an introvert in a week-long marathon social interaction with the entire extended family. We spent time in her garden. She fed me leaves, peppers, celery, chives, peanuts, berries, grapefruits and star fruit. Johnson described the experience as a nail biter, admitting he wasn't sure whether Mrs. Tolo's parents would approve of his lifestyle and his strict routine. Now, I'm going to show you a photo of Mick, the old man, took him out in the front yard and Brian was so afraid that the sun was going to hit his skin that he begged for an umbrella and poor Brian had an umbrella on out the front yard of Mackay, that little house that they've got in Mackay, because he was worried he was going to get wrinkles from the sun.
0: See, I would have thought it was the best thing he could do if he wants to reverse ageing, because I'm pretty sure Mackay's stuck in about 1985. So he could have... It could have been like he was going back in time.
5: So Kate's father, Mick, was heard saying, you may live longer than me, Brian, but at least I'm not a weak little turd.
0: close to the witness.
5: So the family now call him Crying Johnson.
0: How good is that? Lisa, welcome to the show. Who left a bad impression? Hi, Lisa.
6: Hi.
0: What's your story?
3: Hi.
6: So our very, very first meet is I was had way too much to drink and I was weeing on her front lawn and she walked out and she was furious.
0: You just decided to squat on the front lawn, did you?
6: Yeah, I did.
0: And you thought the mum wouldn't care?
6: Well, I didn't actually realise she was there and she walked out halfway through, and she was like, went off and nuts.
0: Oh, my God.
5: I would have warmed to that. You know what? If she's prepared to let her hair down. What did your partner think? Was he laughing at the time, Lise?
6: No, he was very, very uncomfortable. Just kind of sat back, let her, like, lose her mind at me. Yeah. And, it was very awkward. This was many, many years ago. And we're still laughing.
2: Kate, you do it out the front of Randwick after a big day at the races. You know what I mean? Like, I don't mind that.
0: Of course. Of course. It makes sense that you'd do that. Do you know, Lisa,
3: what
0: I had
3: a... mean it makes sense?
0: I had a similar situation.
3: Do you mean? I don't, but I don't have to squat. And the viburnum...
0: Lisa, I started dating a girl, and the first time that I met them, I'd been at the races. Truth story, Kate. And I sat down at the table and started telling a few tales. The father at the table picked up his knife and fork and plate and left the table while the rest of the family sat there going, ooh, that wasn't good. So I then had to go round there the next day and apologise for the stories I was telling at the table. It was
3: when are you
0: going to
3: apologise for the stories that you tell around here?
5: Oh, well, but see, you know, the other one as well. Another Australian is Bianca Sensory as well. And that's, I mean, when do you introduce your new boyfriend Kanye West to the family after he's just had a jumper on the internet with a Nazi symbol on it. I love him. He's a great guy. Don't listen to the outside noise. He's got a real sensitive side to
0: him. Mum and Dad are in Mackay. You've got to come and visit. They're beautiful people and they've got a great community. Okay, now's the time, guys. Niall Horan fans. This is massive. 13, 24, 10. We have got the most tickets in town. If you want to see him live, give us a call right now.
4: Nova. You know when life just needs a pause button? The emails, the bills, the same routine. 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
30: There's a broken down truck on the Ring Road, Greensboro bound before Boundary Road with the left-hand lane closed. Speeds are down to 40. Heavy outbound delays on Buller Road, Buller, with a collision approaching Buller Diggers Rest Road. Delays are back to the Melbourne Airport. A crash in Kilsyth on Canterbury Road heading outbound at Liverpool Road. The Ring Road is slowing our turnabout on the Princess Freeway ramp with emergency works closing one lane and delays are pushing back to the Deer Pike Bypass. Police and speed cameras are there to keep you safe. Speeding, chances are you will be caught anywhere, anytime, anyone. A message from the TAC. Down to 14 degrees overnight, showers returning tomorrow and a top of 17 degrees. We've got 17 degrees now on Melbourne's Nova 100.
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3: Good afternoon, I'm Michelle Stevenson. Well, Barnaby Joyce is likened Melbourne to North Korea after the venue set to host One Nation's fundraiser tonight pulled the pin amid protest fears. Anti-racism protesters had vowed to demonstrate outside the Moonee Ponds restaurant where Pauline Hanson and Mr Joyce were set to mingle with supporters. The One Nation MP says people should be able to hold opposing views without being shut down.
31: I'm hoping I've arrived at Melbourne, not Pyongyang. Let's hope that we give people in Victoria the right to have the political discussion prior to the election rather than it just being shut down because the views we hold are not the views of others.
3: Meantime, Victorian Premier Jacinta Allen's popularity has plummeted following yet another devastating poll for Labor. The new poll seen by the Herald Sun puts Labor's primary vote at just 21%, behind both the Coalition on 30 and One Nation on 23. Just 18% of voters hold a positive view of the Premier. The grandmother of missing four-year-old Gus Lamont has agreed to pay a $10,000 fine after pleading guilty to firearms offences. The 75-year-old South Australian was charged back in January after police searched a remote property uncovering an illegal silencer. She's also been disqualified from gun ownership for 5 years. A study has found teens who use social media for more than 2 hours a day are at an increased risk of having poor mental health. And as they just mentioned, 36 Taylor Swift has become
0: become the youngest woman in history to be inducted into the Songwriters Hall of Fame. Fiancé Travis Kelce flew in to watch Tay-Tay accept the accolade while Solva performed versions of her classics. Now let's see what's happening on Nine News.
1: Thanks, Michelle. Hello, I'm Brett McLeod. Pauline Hanson hits town as protesters threaten to gate crash her fundraiser.
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33: Ladies and gentlemen, the weekend.
34: Yes, it is. Are you all right, mate? You seem in shock. He's fallen over. This is a disaster. The weekend is here.
35: Didn't see it coming. I was sitting here and then all of a sudden someone just, I knew that there was a presence behind me. I turned around and it was Friday.
3: I know. Usually there's a clue. It's called Thursday.
34: Yeah, we're going crazy in here. I'm having a Blue V energy drink. That's how loose we are.
35: Do you know who I want to celebrate Friday with? I want to celebrate Friday with Tasman. Tasman, are you there?
36: Yes, hi,
34: I'm here. Hi, Tasman.
35: Tasman, happy Friday. I hope you have a great weekend, because guess what? You will, because you're going to see Niall Horan live.
36: I'm here,
34: you're right, Tasman.
36: Oh, my God, thank you guys so much.
35: Ah, Tasman, what does Niall mean to you? Yeah, like, I mean, have you been watching him since day one?
36: Yeah, oh, my God. I've been watching him. I'm listening to his music for as long as I can remember.
34: Tasman, if you if Niall was listening right now, what would you say to him?
36: All I would say is that I love you so much and thank you for all of the music and I can't wait to see you.
34: Oh, wow. Oh. Isn't that beautiful? He's not listening.
3: Oh, my goodness. That is so lovely. There's heaps of other new music out today too. You know, Olivia Rodrigo's got a brand new album. You will love to listen to that over the weekend.
34: I'm in.
3: Yeah. With Bebe Rexha. Mm-hmm. And if you are in Sydney, it's the last weekend of Vivid. Let's hope the drones don't drop out of the sky.
34: Been an expensive Vivid for Team Drone.
35: My favourite Dutch explorer, Tasman. Well done.
34: Able. Hey, we have got more Niall Horan tickets on Monday. Is that right, Tommy?
35: Yeah, you bet we do. And all next week.
3: Yeah, we do.
35: Yeah, we do. If you're a Dutch explorer, 13, 20, 14, you can win tickets.
34: Well, come up next. This is talk about exploring. Come up next. Kate has a dilemma involving a 21-year-old.
35: Oh, no. No. I don't know if we should be doing this live.
34: I mean, I heard the rumours.
3: I didn't want to, but it's my last day, guys.
35: You've been doing your own exploring.
3: Oh, have I?
34: We're going to

0: I think he's older than 21.
1: No, 13, 24, 10. What does a 21-year-old want? That's what I need to know because I
0: Kate Ritchie's highlights on YouTube would be a good little VHS.
1: No. What do you buy a 21-year-old young man, for his birthday? Because I'll be heading to the shopping strips tomorrow to try and find something. Yeah.
0: Do you know what he would love? A pewter mug.
2: What? He doesn't want a pewter mug.
1: No, but see, that's what someone else, Ollie even said that to me. I said, what do you buy someone for the 21st? Yeah. He's the youngest member of the team. Who? He said, a photo frame, a wallet, a pewter mug.
2: A hip flask.
0: Used a pewter mug after you've received one?
1: I don't know. I have so many. We went through a period of buying each other cocktail shakers during that period.
2: We did that great period. Kate, you left the studio yesterday and it was like supermarket sweep. You stole so many lint balls from the studio. And I said,
1: Lindor truffles, by the way.
2: And I said, you're going to need to do better than that. So it's nice to turn up and offer a few talkies out to the kids at the 21st. That's cute and very mumsy, but you're going to need something better.
1: Cute and mumsy.
2: Hmm. Hey, guys, what an awesome
1: party. I'm not going to be cute and mumsy because I tried.
2: You guys like a chocolate?
0: Let's just get one suggestion. Nikki, what would you give to 21-year-old?
3: Give them cash.
2: Yeah.
0: Cash.
1: I can't do that, Nikki.
2: Why not?
1: He's 21 and he's like the child of a very good friend of mine.
0: But what are you talking about?
1: I can't give cash.
0: You've got heaps of cash. You're splashing around here all the time. You tip everyone and employees and stuff like that.
1: Oh, yeah, that's what I do. Yeah, that's
0: there
1: what
0: you
1: I
0: go.
1: Do. Yeah,
0: Small,
1: yeah.
0: You gave Smallsy $100 on the way out the door.
2: Oh, that was a bit to leave. Huh? You can't pay anyone to leave. Spencer, hello.
4: Oh, it made me laugh. You guys made me laugh. What would I buy a 20-year-old? A suitcase with a one-way ticket.
2: Well, that's so true.
0: Luggage could be good because he's going to travel, isn't he, Spence? I like that. Let's go to Chloe. You're almost 21. What would you want, Chloe?
5: I recommend just getting, like, one of those, you know, those vouchers and it's, like, for him or for her and it's got, like, Nike and all those sort of, like, places on it. I recommend just getting one of those. It's quick, simple, easy and affordable.
1: Yeah, yeah, but I don't think it's very thoughtful. How much are you giving a 21-year-old? Like on a gift voucher for a 21st, what does 200. It need to be?
0: 100.
2: Chloe, can I ask this?
1: I couldn't give a 50.
2: Do you know what else Kate did? And I said, no, you cannot. She bought a Labubu doll. And I said, I don't think a 21-year-old guy wants a Labubu doll.
0: I still haven't opened my Pokemon cards from my 21st.
2: Could be pretty valuable now. Hello, Helen.
1: Yeah, exactly. Whipple wants them.
6: Hi.
1: Helen, can you help me out? What should I be buying my best friend's son for his 21st birthday?
6: An iFly voucher.
0: iFly's
2: great.
1: Didn't someone call up the other day and we gave them fun money to do iFly?
2: iFly is awesome. And it's scary and it's intense.
0: Tommy gives out fly eyes vouchers around the office.
7: Very good. I thought you were going to do a MyFly joke, and I'm glad you didn't.
1: I don't get it. What's a fly eye?
7: Ah, okay.
2: Fly's eyes.
1: What's fly's eyes?
2: It's when you pull your underpants.
0: No, you can't go through that. Urban Dictionary, that one.
2: you need to lift your fly up, Tom.
0: Can I, Kate, just one piece of advice, and I know you're going there with your best friend, but just... The 21st, it shouldn't revolve around you.
2: It's
0: and
2: not
0: I
2: about
0: know
2: you.
0: That you want to
1: be. Oh, my
0: be.
1: God. Oh, yeah, because that's the kind of person I am. All I do is want to make everything about me every day. Look at me. Ask me questions. Say things about me. I'm the best.
0: I would ditch the spotlight going on you as soon as you walk in. And I know you've organised that, but get rid of the spotlight.
2: Do you know what you'll do too? You'll be the first person that goes up with a DJ and says, can you play Spice Up Your Life?
1: I thought you were going to say the Home and Away theme song. Do you know what I'm upset about? Qantas lost my box of fan cards.
2: They
1: didn't arrive in Brisbane. What am I going
2: How
1: to do?
2: How big was the box of... Did you check in a box of fan... Why are you taking fan cards to Brisbane?
1: For the 21st? About making it all about me.
2: I actually thought you were serious.
1: I had to check them. I am serious. I had to check them in special size luxury because they're posters.
2: I don't know if you're joking.
1: No.
2: I don't.

0: Madison Square Garden? We do not know. Could have been throwing us at the next game. Taylor Swift, thank you. It is Fitzy Whipper Kate. Your Friday night around Australia. Thanks for tuning in. Our best bits, our worst bits, we put them together for the recap of the week.
1: Now, Whipper might have mentioned that he was going camping this past weekend.
0: I'm going camping.
1: A couple of times.
0: A head in bush.
1: And if you're wondering how it all went, Kate will sum it up for you pretty quickly.
2: I received a message from Whipper on Saturday afternoon about 3 o'clock, and all it said was, no punctuation, just, wanna go home.
1: So keep an eye out on Facebook Marketplace, guys.
0: Free to good home. 110-man tent. Barely used.
1: But it turns out Whipper wasn't the only one that went bush over the weekend.
2: If you haven't seen my video of the wombats on my social, I had to pull up abruptly. There was a mama and a bubba wombat crossing the road.
3: You could have been a single dad. You don't know.
4: All Aussie adventure.
2: On a Friday night. Hanging out with the kids, I doubt it.
1: And yet somehow, Kate still found the time to bake everyone a cake.
2: I made you guys cakes.
3: Well, that's amazing.
2: And Fitzy, you stay out of this because I knew you wouldn't appreciate my cooking stories. Yeah. I put it into the cake tin that has the loose bottom, and as I'm taking the cake to the oven, the bottom falls out, all the batter goes on the floor. I stood there and thought, if I could get that into the cake tin, you guys might not notice.
3: After hearing that story, I wish I had a beef Wellington.
0: Oh, she's giving Fitzy the finger.
3: Oh, no.
2: I'm not talking anymore. That story's over. Thanks.
1: Our resident technology correspondent, Whipper, brought us a cutting-edge story this week.
0: We're talking about brain chips. The everyday person could have put into their brain so that memory is forever there, like a software control in your head. Even be able to record through your eyes.
1: But our resident buzzkill, Fitzy, immediately saw some problems with it.
3: Down the track, your wife can go, all right, well, let's just go back a few months.
2: Yeah,
3: remember that day we were down at Bondi Beach? Let's have a look what you were looking at for the last half.
0: Why are you smashing your head against the wall?
1: But it does open up some pretty new content options for the show.
0: Coming up after 5 o'clock today, we're going to download what Kate was thinking about last night in bed.
2: I'll be cancelled.
3: It's not your Logie speech again, is it?
0: Oh, no.
2: A bit more exciting than that.
1: Well, if you do want to know what's going on in Kate's dreams...
3: We've got another batch of farmers looking for love, guys.
1: This might give you a clue.
3: We know that your dream man would have acreage, that's for sure.
0: What about the guy you're obsessed with that was reading?
2: Well, hang on.
0: You know
2: what?
0: The tractor.
2: I'm not obsessed with Luke Bateman. That's who you're talking
0: about.
2: You know
0: his name very well. Certainly didn't struggle to find his name.
1: I mean, this Luke Bateman guy can't be that good. I'll just look him up at... Oh, no, I see it.
5: We're the boys from the bush and we're back in town.
1: But we're not quite sure what's at the top of the list for Kate. Is it farmer or is it magician, maybe?
0: Kate, if you met a guy and then your parents said, oh, we can't wait to meet him, what does he do? And you said he's a magician, do you think that'd be all smooth sailing?
2: They'd be so fine with some of the things I've told them.
3: Over the years?
0: Good, that's different.
1: Well, there you go, magicians. It's time to start messaging Kate on Instagram.
2: No more.
1: But it did lead us into this question.
3: Awkward encounters with an ex. What happened? Melissa.
6: I just got back from overseas and I ordered an Uber because I didn't have a car with me. A car pulled up calling out my name and I stuck my head in there. He was my ex-boyfriend. I just burst out laughing, but I nearly died.
0: You know when you cancel an Uber and it says why? I don't think you can say because it was my ex. Did you give him 5 stars?
1: Well, at least she wasn't getting dropped off by the drop-off dog. I'll let Whipper explain this one.
0: When the kids say, don't do that anymore, it's embarrassing. It's a character I play called the drop-off dog.
2: Oh, God.
0: I will drop the kids off, wind the window down, and then I bark out the window as the drop-off dog, and then they bark back to me. For about 10 days now, they haven't barked back.
3: Unfortunately, everyone, we've had to put the drop-off dog down.
1: Yes, drop-off dog has been retired, but rest assured, Whipper can still eat like one.
3: Amazing to watch, everybody, him at a restaurant. When share plates come out, it is one of the most amazing things you'll ever see in your life.
0: When we have dinner and we're sitting there, Lisa will look at me and say, hey, no one's going to steal it.
3: Yeah.
0: It's okay. This is not a race.
1: And Kate took the opportunity to do a little bit of free therapy.
2: Did your sisters steal food from you? You were the middle child, weren't you?
0: Yeah, I don't think anyone ever stole food from me.
2: Well, they couldn't. They'd lose an arm.
0: That's right.
3: He's got two sisters, did have three. He ate one.
1: But let's not get too cocky, because Kate's going to need a little bit of therapy after this shopping trip.
2: So I went to the Apple store today.
0: So fish out of water.
2: I did not do well. My sister and I went in. I had to get my phone fixed. Then the guy came up, Aman. He wanted me to pay and he said, do you have Apple Pay? I said, I don't know. I looked at my sister and said, do I have Apple Pay? I didn't pay with Apple Pay because there's no money in that account. So then I paid with my credit card. When I went to put the pin in, it was hard to remember. I left the store and then my sister's phone was ringing and it was Aman saying, you left your credit card in the machine.
1: And just before we go, it's time for this. Out of context, Kate.
2: Lucky I have Annie to lick it all off. It was very wet, though. No one is giving anyone a thumb up. I didn't leave that there. Who did? Like a lawnmower. Once you start me, you can't stop. So
0: never heard that expression.
2: The loose bottom.
0: Yeah. And we call it Tommy. Yeah.
2: And sometimes you just never know when the bottom's going to fall out of it.
0: Can happen.
1: Out of context, Kate. I'm Snitch. See you guys next week.
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9: 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There's a truck rollover on Buller Road, Buller heading outbound approaching Buller Diggers Rest Road. The left-hand lane is closed and delays back to the Melbourne Airport. A crash in Thomastown on Dalton Road. It's closed northbound prior to the Boulevard. And a crash in Kilsyth on Canterbury Road heading outbound at Liverpool Road. 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Down to 14 degrees overnight, showers and 17 tomorrow, 18 now. On Melbourne's Nova 100.
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29: 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I put my foot in it as well. He was talking about James Brown, and I was talking about James Brown, who was a famous editor of Loaded. Sure. And I went, oh, yeah, I've seen him lately. He's cleaned up. He's doing a really good job. He went, sorry. And he goes, you're talking about James Brown? I said, yeah, no, he's all right. I've seen him. And he goes, he's dead.
30: See the full

0: Dracula on Nova. It is Fitzy with Kate. Friday is here, guys. What a treat.
1: Such a treat.
0: Sorry, I thought you were going to tell the story. Did you want me to do my story? Do you want your story or my story?
2: It's your story.
3: I just know it's not me.
2: It's your story. How's preparation? Has that walked into the room or do you want me to do my story?
0: I'm completely across preparation. I would like you to do your story because you said I've got to get this one away today.
2: Okay.
0: It's perfect heading into the weekend. And I went, Frizzy, all yours, mate. Hit it with us.
2: Well, Leonardo DiCaprio in the movie Catch Me If You Can. Amazing movie. And he faked it as a pilot and lived this amazing life. This has happened over in Canada. So this is going to blow your mind how long this guy got away for with a fake license. Have a listen to this.
4: An Air Canada pilot flying for decades, captaining planes full of passengers like 767s and 777s that he wasn't licensed to do.
5: During that time, he captained over 900 domestic flights, earning millions of dollars in salary for those captaining flights, but also flew tens of thousands of passengers during that time period.
2: What? So he started in 1998 as a first officer, was promoted to the rank of captain in 2009, 11 years later. That is unbelievable. Now, obviously, he learnt how to fly the plane, but initially, it was a fake license.
0: Yeah, but hang on a minute. Has he done, like, hours on the simulator?
2: He must have. Just
0: Catch Me If You Can style, turned up one day and said, your captain is speaking, are we ready for takeoff? And just hoped for the best, and I hope it's like the simulator.
3: No one questioned it,
2: So the false credentials were first flagged during a routine operational evaluation in March last year. Okay, so that's how long he got away with it for. They actually looked into it a little bit more and went, mate, your documentation is not right here. And he's going, oh, you know what, you guys have got me. You got me. Yeah, well, you know what, I've had a good run. And I dare say, with the millions, as a pilot flying for 30 years, he would have set himself up for life.
0: You'd have to. He's not handing any of that back. I think he goes on to be a heart surgeon next, Fitz. You could just choose what you wanted to do.
2: So do you then have to pay some of that money back or no? He could go to jail for this.
3: Well, it's fraud, isn't it? But I guess you've still offered the service. It's just so specialised. I mean, I'm sure people pretend they've got their licences all the time. What about the tradies or whatever that don't have their white cards and they go, oh, it's okay. I don't have it on me, mate, but I'll fax it to you.
0: Are you suggesting
3: tomorrow?
0: Because you know I don't like flying, Kate, are you suggesting when I get on board I should say to the captain, just be honest with me, can you fly this thing or are you a plumber?
3: And maybe.
0: He'll go, thanks for picking up on that. I've got a sim at home. This is my first day having a crack at it. And I'll go, all right, mate, that's fine. I'll be down
2: It's only recently that I found out a concreter doesn't need a trade, do you? I mean, anyone. So then I got told by a tradie that a concreter usually starts in other trades.
0: Right.
2: And they're so disruptive that they end up doing concreting because you can get away with everything.
0: Are they the naughty boys, are they?
2: And if you dob them in, they you might end up sleeping in some concrete. But this is, it's a Friday today and concreters, they would have knocked off by 11 o'clock today. I remember a concreter came around our house at 8 a.m. in the morning and he had a two-piece feed from KFC for breakfast. And by 11 o'clock, he said, all right, mate, I'm out of here. I said, what, you going for lunch? He said, no, I'm done for the day.
0: See you later.
2: The pub.
0: How good is that?
3: Looked like rain in 2 days, did it?
0: Yeah. I mean, Tommy, you've been getting away with the title of executive producer for a long time on this show.
6: Yeah, I'm terribly unqualified.
0: And we know you're nothing but street team. Nothing wrong with the street team,
6: You guys.
0: Handing out icy cold cans of Coke and stuff.
6: Thank you for employing
3: me. They do way more than that.
0: So true, Kate. I'm so sorry about that.
6: Sorry,
0: guys, after the traffic, there is a new type of influencer going into the weekend, and I think this is something that I could really harness. I need to tell you about it and why there is such a big fascination with what they're doing.
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8: Nova 100.
1: There's a broken down truck on the Ring Road, Greensboro bound at Airport Drive with one lane closed. Delays are back to the Calder Freeway. There's a truck rollover being cleared on Buller Road, Buller. Heading outbound, approaching Buller Diggers Rest Road, one lane is out of action and delays are back to the Melbourne Airport. Station Street Q is closed in both directions between Harp Road and High Street due to a gas leak. One eastbound lane of High Street is also closed. Grab lunch or dinner from Guzmani Gomez with the $12 chicken mini meal, a mini chicken burrito or bowl, chipotle seasoned fries and a choice of drink for just $12. Down to 14 degrees overnight, showers on the way back tomorrow at 17, right now 18 degrees on Melbourne's Nova 100.
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0: I guess you moved on really easily.
1: Yes, I did, Olivia Rodrigo. Good for you. What a great track, Fitzy, with that, Kate.
2: Hey, just on that as well, Olivia Rodrigo's brand new album, tonight, 7 p.m, Bridget Huswaite's going to be going through the whole album. So if you love Olivia Rodrigo, please stick around for that because you will hear every track from the album. That'll
3: be
2: a
3: brand new one.
1: Right? We were talking about influencers yesterday on the show. What's interesting, there's a new type of influencer. Do you know what? I want another word I don't like the term
3: not
1: influencer.
3: Type. Oh, influencer.
1: Yeah, because this person isn't trying to influence in any way. They're really just sharing their life online. But loneliness is the new aspirational style of social media. So I think what people are attracted to or the appeal with loneliness is that it's authentic, right? Mm. There's no bells and whistles. It's as raw as they come. It's a Bunnings ad. It's real and it's true. And I think that's what people like. So this girl in particular, Pauline, her name is, billions of views on her videos. I'll tell you what she does. She comes home from work. She gets in the lift. She leaves the lift. She pats her cat. She makes some food. And then she tidies up around the house. And there's no clutter. And then she goes to bed. And for some reason, and I'm trying to work it out, maybe because you compare your life to hers, or maybe you like the appeal of how uncomplicated her life is on the surface level of what her evening looks like.
3: Yeah. But it could be like the alternative of listening to a calm app.
1: Yeah.
3: Or something.
1: That's what I'm
3: saying. Colourful and noisy and, hey, buy this and subscribe and do all these things. It's actually, as you said, we're quite authentic.
1: And the other thing is too, I think because we've seen so much Get Ready With Me of influencers, Get Ready With Me, I'm heading off to this event, then I think you're in a powerful position. It's almost like Get Unready With Me. And she'll even film herself. Well, you know what I mean.
3: Or maybe I'm ready. I am ready. I'm me. This is me.
1: Well, billions of views will say that it is fascinating, Fitz.
2: Well, I am so sorry. But if you're watching someone unwind after a day at work on a computer, you've got massive problems in your own life.
1: I mean, that's a bad example, Tom, that you've put on the screen there, because I know why people are looking at her, and it's not ungetting ready.
4: Oh, sorry, this is the easiest one for me to find.
2: And, that's what you do every day yourself. Yeah. You don't have to watch somebody else. You do it.
3: Yeah, but isn't that why? I mean, even let's go to Big Brother as an example. Isn't the idea of voyeurism and just watching people be and have conversations? People get hooked.
1: Yeah, they do.
2: We used to talk about it so much in the house of, like, when you watch Big Brother, you get the half-hour daily show, right? So you get the highlights of the last 24 hours. Mm. But we used to sit there sometimes and go, for the other 23 hours, we've just been sitting around doing nothing.
1: Yeah.
2: This is so boring.
1: But what's weird,
3: but people still watch.
1: Yeah, they do. What's strange, this girl here, she'll come home, she'll get the lift, she'll get some food, she'll pat the cat, she'll clean the kitchen, she'll go to bed. She does the same thing every night and posts the same thing. Yeah. And I think there's something appealing about people liking and knowing her routine.
2: Right. So if she changed it up, people would blow it?
1: Yeah, but no, people become so so invested with what she's doing.
2: Gotcha.
1: They do things like, oh, my God, she's home late today. Why did she come home late? Do you know what I mean?
2: It's very Truman Show, isn't it?
1: Yeah, it is.
3: Yeah, does she speak to the camera?
1: No, not at all.
2: What a great movie.
1: I wonder if
2: sometimes she goes, you watch this Thursday night, I'm going to change things up. I'm not going to pat the cat tonight.
1: I'm going to leave the toilet door open.
3: No, yeah, but is it no?
5: The bloody cat's on the ground still. Hmm?
3: That's exactly, it's people will start thinking, I wonder why she didn't pat the cat. Yep. Has she had a bad day?
1: And why did she leave the coffee cup on the bench? Because she never leaves the coffee cup on the bench.
2: This is amazing.
1: But what about that hotel we spoke about a while ago? And what they do is, if you can imagine the side of a hotel, all the lights on, there's no curtains, and there's a camera set up, and you can watch what goes on in every room. once again, it's almost Big Brother style. But you could stay in that hotel for free.
2: For free, yes.
1: As long as you're okay with being live streamed, you going to bed. You checking into your hotel room, hang your gear up, have a shower. They weren't in the shower, wasn't visible to the viewer. And then you put your robe on, watch a TV show and lie on the bed.
3: Pluck your eyebrows.
1: Pluck your eyebrows. Get those hairs off your chin, you know what I mean, Kate?
2: Could you stay in a hotel for free, Kate, if you knew people were watching you?
3: No.
2: Oh, you're
3: there is always a cost.
2: For free.
3: You could I'm mad for free stuff, especially if it means revealing all of me to the world.
2: No, you don't. No,
3: it's right up my alley.
2: Don't have to go down that road.
3: I don't mean that. I just mean, like, all. I think the private moments are... Yeah. What is sacred?
1: Can
3: guys?
1: I tell everyone? Can I say? Can I tell everybody what Kate likes to do when there aren't too many cameras around?
2: Oh wow! Okay.
3: Oh, here we go.
2: Yeah, here we go.
3: What?
1: Pick her nose. She'd be there in a bathrobe. She'd be watching a Disney movie, and she would be knuckle deep.
3: Oh, yeah, that's me. That's me all over. Do you know what? I actually think if this woman has billions of views, I could really monetize what you guys always give me such a hard time about being such a sad life, is me going through my tea towels and refolding them and putting them into plastic slips.
2: Who's going to watch
3: or
2: that?
3: Gardening. Oh, who wants to watch me gardening?
2: Oh, she's got one from Broken Hill. That's amazing. She's folding
3: I've got
2: that
3: better
2: one.
3: Ones and than that.
1: Oh,
3: I've got
1: really?
3: Some amazing ones.
2: Oh,
3: you
2: there's
3: wait.
2: A Gosford one.
1: Oh, wow. Hello. Never thought they did tea towels in Gosford. Have a look at that.
2: There's one from Mount Isa.
1: I'm just jumping on GoDaddy and seeing if the domain name Kate No Tea Towels has already taken, Tom.
2: Oh, okay.
1: Because there's
2: yeah.
1: a business in this.
2: Oh,
3: well,
2: massive.
3: It will be now. If you set it out loud, somebody else's.
1: Let's put that on the agenda for next week.
2: Can we? Good luck to our Socceroos. Sunday afternoon's their first game against Turkey. 2 p.m. it kicks off Australian Eastern Standard Time. Harry Kuehl joins us next week. Love that, man. I wonder, Cristiano Ronaldo's on $300 million a year. I wonder if Harry Kuehl is anywhere near that. I'll ask him. Big questions. Make sure you tune in. He's going to tell us how the Aussies are going to go in the World Cup, plus more Niall Horan tickets.
1: Yes.
2: Hey, you want the spicy Subway show with Joel Creasy? It's next. And then Ricky Lee and Tim, enjoy your weekend. We love you guys. Speak to you Monday.
1: Bye. Bye.
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8: Nova 100.
9: We've got a breakdown on the Monash Freeway heading outbound just after Blackburn Road, with the right-hand lane closed and delays back to Wellington Road. A collision being cleared on the Ring Road Greensboro bound on the entry from Sunshine Avenue. We've got a broken down truck on the Ring Road Greensboro bound at Airport Drive and delays back to the Calder Freeway, and a truck rollover on Buller Road, Buller heading outbound approaching Buller Diggers Rest Road. Those delays back to the Melbourne Airport. 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Down to 14 degrees overnight. Showers returning at 17 tomorrow, 18 now on Melbourne's Nova 100.
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10: This is Nova. Good evening, I'm Michelle Stevenson. The opposition leader has sidestepped questions about the possibility of a preference deal with One Nation. Angus Taylor and new federal Liberal Party President Tony Abbott have previously flagged the possibility of a deal following the minor party's meteoric rise. But campaigning in Perth, Mr. Taylor says he's not focused on preference deals.
11: We are 18 months or 2 years away from an election. My focus is on the Australian people, is on the prosperity and the opportunities for Australians and Western Australians. That's my focus.
10: Meantime, tonight's Melbourne fundraiser for One Nation has been moved after the restaurant hosting the cocktail party suddenly cancelled the booking. The venue pulled the pin just hours before mass protests were due to be held outside the Mooney Ponds event, headlined by Pauline Hanson and Barnaby Joyce. Peter Marshall and his United Firefighters Union will have to pay the legal bill for losing part of their fight over a high-level corruption probe. Victoria's Court of Appeal has thrown out their bid to keep their identities hidden in their attempt to block the public release of the IBAC report. The grandmother of missing 4-year-old Gus Lamont has avoided jail after pleading guilty to a firearms charge. Josie Murray has been handed a $10,000 fine instead for having a silencer. Police say the charge is unrelated to her grandson's disappearance last September in South Australia. And Ariana Grande has called out the White House for using one of her songs in a TikTok montage of ICE agents arresting people. The singer clapping back, demanding they never use her music in relation to what she's described as barbaric, inhumane nonsense. Here's what's leading Nine News.
8: Thanks, Michelle. Hello, I'm Brett McLeod. Pauline Hanson hits town as protesters threaten to gate crash her fundraiser.
12: I hope it's not violent.
8: The foods that can boost your mental health.
12: Less likely to develop depression.
8: And a spectacular kickoff to the World Cup.
13: People of the world, welcome to Mexico.
8: Don't worry, you haven't missed the news. You can start over on Nine Now.
14: Chrissy, I've been looking at the numbers. Turns out Aussies are sitting on mountains of unused annual leave. 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
14: 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And let me tell you, it's a different world. 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
16: 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Thank you for joining me for dinner. I'm Joel Creasy. Tonight, the hilarious and legendary Catherine Ryan and I are chatting about our heated Real Housewives hosting duties. One did it better than the other. Catherine, not me. But let's get into some tunes first so I can dive into my Subway footlong.

0: correct. You are listening to The Spicy Show, and we are about to spice things up even more with comedian and someone that's both a friend and a hero of mine, the hilarious Catherine Ryan. The last time I saw you on TV, you were pregnant, hosting the reunion of the Real Housewives of London. Yeah. The producers here all just clapped. Like, did you realize? Are you a Housewives fan?
1: I am a huge Housewives fan.
0: Yeah, I thought so. Because when I saw you hosting the reunion, I was like, well, this makes sense. This feels like a natural fit.
1: I was quite aware that I didn't want to be another shrieking voice. Like when the ladies started to fall out with each other, and fall out with each other they did. I just thought, how do I maintain status and control and get everyone to calm down and get back on message without also shouting? So, I mean, it was a challenge, but a challenge that I loved very much. And I'm going to do it again.
0: Great.
1: For series two.
0: Oh, I'm so thrilled to hear that.
1: Well, and I'm going to be not pregnant this time. I'm going to be ready. I'm going to be spicy. I'm going to be rested. So the ladies better watch out.
0: Yeah, because I was watching you and you kept your cool. And I was saying to my partner, Jack, I was like, Catherine could decimate them in seconds if she wants to, but she's keeping the ball in the air for them to play along. And it made the news down here how quickly producers had to intervene. It was like something like 12 minutes before the argument got so heated. I dreamt of that when I hosted. They said nothing. And then in London, they were just cutting sick.
1: They were, and I really worried about that. I thought, can we please just wait, get a little bit of the business out of the way? But after they settled down, I thought, you know what? No, that's a great, like, open it with a bang. They're fighting and walking out straight away. It was actually so amazing. And I think they've got some wild stuff in store for season two, because Panthea
0: Obsessed.
1: Is so indiscreet. The best. She's actually my neighbor.
0: Get out, and, really?
1: Yeah, because I don't live, well, there are some real postcode wars with these women.
0: Back to
1: But Panthea is quite North London, which I am too. We're not in the like Mayfair, Kensington area. But she was just posting on her Instagram the other day. I think I screenshotted it. Something evil about Amanda.
0: Right.
1: And I thought, here we go. So I don't know what's afoot, but it's some type of drama.
0: I mean, it's the biggest compliment you'll know as a Housewives fan that you are happy to watch a second season of the exact same cast, because everybody was turning their keys.
2: Ooh, that's spicy.
0: Well, I am out of here. Have a spicy weekend. And stick around for Ricky Lee and Tim up next.
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4: 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There's a truck rollover being cleared on Buller Road, Buller, heading outbound, approaching Buller Diggers Rest Road. One lane is closed. A crash in Deer Park on Robertson's Road, heading northbound at Queen Street. And a crash in Werribee on Tarnate Road, affecting southbound traffic approaching Shores Road. IGA's three-day late week specials are here. 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You can't beat local. Down to 14 degrees overnight, showers returning at 17, 18 degrees now. On Melbourne's Nova 100.
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6: It's like our show tonight has jumped into the coldest ice bath ever, and we've just given you some Friday shrinkage.
11: So much shrinkage. It's like a little KO mini.
6: Blink and you miss this show. We're just sandwiched between so much stuff on Nova.
11: Wall to wall action.
6: I mean, we are just content, just overflowing with content today.
11: Yep.
6: So it's nice. Thank you very much for letting us be a little part of your evening, I guess, today.
11: I know. We're lucky to be in your ear holes.
6: Yeah, we're your amuse bouche to a few things that are coming up tonight and things that have just happened. So enjoy the rest of the, is it a half an hour? Are we on for half an hour tonight? I'm not sure. I'll check my car when
11: some
6: I clock
11: may
6: off.
11: Some say it's a cluster.
6: But we do have room for my chat with Lizzo. And I say my chat because Ricky had to pop off yesterday, put an eyelash on and a top knot and a trench coat.
11: Well, you've got to give context. We had a fancy thing we had to go to and I didn't have the time to do it all. So I let you and Lizzo just love it up together.
6: Hey, wrap it up. We don't have much time. She's on next.
21: I do my hair toss, check my nails. Baby, how you feeling?

0: So many bangers from Lizzo. And her new tune is called... A lot of bleeps in this chat. You had to trip off early yesterday. So I
1: did. I'm sorry I couldn't be here for Lizzo, but I know you two have a thing going on, so I thought I'd let you two go for it.
0: I do love Lizzo.
2: Heck.
0: Oh, hey.
2: Cool. Cool studio.
0: Thank you so much. How are you?
2: I'm good.
0: It would normally be rude to start an interview like this, but I think I can do this. How you going, you b-? No. For people who are listening and they don't know, congratulations on.
2: Thank you.
0: Last time I spoke to you, your Zoom cut out at a beautiful time. I will replay it here, but this is for you, just to remind you, because I know you do just so many interviews. Have a listen to this.
2: Amazing. Well, thanks for listening to my song. And I wanted to tell you about how I put a flute in. Wait, what? Is that real or is that AI?
0: No, that is you.
2: That's AI.
0: No, it's not.
2: That never happened.
0: I was going to ask you what you said before the audio cut out, but I think we might just leave it. You know, we'll leave it.
2: Leave it right there.
0: How do you feel now the album is out there?
2: I mean, it feels great. I mean, I feel like I just gave birth. And I never gave birth before, but I only imagine this is what it feels like. And I just feel like relieved. And I think it's just like, you just got to let it go, you know?
0: Not only have you given birth, though, you've given birth to 12 tracks, which I have to say, this day and age feels like a proper big album, you know? Like we're so used to in the music business, songs being shorter than ever. People aren't really releasing as many albums as they used to, but it's so nice to sit back and listen to 12 complete songs on one complete record. You must feel very proud of yourself.
2: I am proud of myself. I mean, it was a long process, a long curation process. I had like 150 songs, and so I had to choose the best 12, which was really hard because it wasn't even like, oh, what's the actual best music, but it's like, what's the best story, what's the right timing, I have a song that's like way too emo to be on this album, but I love it so much, and you know, so I had to make some tough decisions, but I think I made the right one.
0: You absolutely did. Tell me what else is going on, because you've got music, you've got a book coming out. I have 3 young children. You've got a children's book coming out as well. Can you tell us a little bit about that? Because I'm desperate for things to read to my kids.
2: Yes, this Lil Lizzo meets Sasha B. Fluting, and it's the story of Lil Lizzo and how she's struggling to find her voice, struggling to fit in at school. And she finds a magical talking flute that can't make music. And so they go on a journey together to find their song and find their voice. It's so good, so funny. I wanted to write it like a rap. So it kind of has like very rap cadence beats, iambic pentameter. So it's very fun to read. So you should read it to your kids so they can all be famous flute players.
0: Well, yeah. Would you encourage children to take up the flute? Because my 11-year-old son plays the drums, and that's in our house. I have a guitarist daughter. So maybe my 7-year-old could do the flute, because I feel like the flute's a nice little convenient little package to carve around.
2: Oh, no. You have a little baby like... Partridge Family situation. You got like a family band. Like what you said, no, that you have drums, guitar, you need bass.
0: Okay, so no flute for the 7-year-old.
2: No flute for them. No, but like flute or not, like this, the story is universal, and it's like falling in love with an instrument and falling in love with a craft or something that brings you joy. You know, everyone can relate to that, and everyone should have that.
0: Well, so good to see you again. I'm sorry I started the interview calling you the B word, but I was just trying to be, you know, cute and clever with the album title. But you should be...
2: Oh, honey, well, I'll end it calling you the B word. Love you.
0: The album is out. Congratulations. You must be so proud. And I'm going to read the flute book to the kids, and I will see you when you're out here next. Lovely to see you again.
2: Good to see you.

0: Some pump-up tunes. The World Cup kicked off early this morning. We are playing Turkey A on Sunday. It is Ricky, Lee and Tim here this evening on Nova. If we have time, I'm going to try and fit in New Music Friday very soon. Only if we have time.
1: Only if we have time, though.
0: A tiny little Friday show.
1: Little clock watches over here.
0: I'm not sure why we came back in for this. but now, this is unreal. I always say my favourite Mexican restaurant is Testacales.
1: Testacales. Well, I've got a story about Testacales for you.
0: Things that happen on the tools.
1: Yeah.
0: We're pretty lucky in here. We're not really on the tools.
1: No, our version of the tools is like saying a swear word into this.
0: Yeah.
1: This little
0: sometimes
1: guy.
0: I have pen incidents.
1: You do that, like, honestly,
0: software glitches
1: all over
0: Don't say that.
1: Well, it does. It just like sprays all over the desk over there.
0: Yeah, but what and have like, you got? You got a video that you think
1: I
0: will
1: this
0: make
1: video
0: me
1: a made
0: a
1: me. I feel like it's gonna make you upset. You're gonna really feel this one. So this poor guy is going viral at the moment because he was working on the frame of a house. You know. You and I don't really know what
0: actually
1: that means.
0: Working
1: actually
0: for a
1: working,
0: yeah.
1: So he's up there framing up a roof or on a house or something, and he's like screwed together two parts of wood, and in between on the other side, see him shaking.
0: Yeah.
1: See what's in between the wood. His little boys are between the wood, and look at him freaking out, shaking in so much pain, scrambling to get the nail out that he just put in because his
0: testicles are in there.
1: His testicles are trapped in between, really tight, in between two pieces of wood.
0: Oh, remember we saw that guy that happened on one of those plastic deck chairs?
1: Yes, he sat down onto one of those
0: and got
1: plastic
0: stuck in
1: kind of
0: little,
1: Bunnings. Yeah, and they had to take him to hospital and he couldn't get them out.
0: With the full deck chair around
1: and
0: him.
1: And the little dangleberries hanging down the bottom. Like, oh my God. Look at him shaking though.
0: Yeah, that is.
1: Because I think it's kind of funny, you know, big strong men and then like all you have to do is a little flick and you guys are done.
0: It doesn't make sense, them being so exposed
1: like
0: they
1: exposed.
0: Are.
1: It's so dangerous for you guys. You need to strap that up.
0: I know. Wow, that is really caught in between the wood.
1: Isn't it? Like, ow.
0: All
1: like
0: right.
1: You feel that in your soul.
0: Glenn.
2: How are you guys?
1: How are you today, Glenn?
0: What happened?
2: Very good, very good. So, yeah, it was when I was an apprentice and it's my first taste of one of the workplace accidents. And, yeah, I had a tradesman who thought he was king shit and he told me that everything was not live. You're right to disconnect those wires. So when I disconnected, I got a little zap. And I said to the guy, mate, I don't think this is disconnected. He goes, don't be stupid, mate. He grabs it with both hands and, yeah, he danced like a Christmas tree.
1: Nice.
0: Oh,
1: wow.
0: My goodness. And obviously,
1: that would be the worst feeling.
0: G'day, Andrew. How are you, mate?
3: Good, thanks. How are you guys?
0: Good. What happened on the tools?
3: Angle grinder blade snapped mid-use and hit me dead set centre of chest.
1: Oh.
0: Angle grinders are terrifying.
3: They are indeed. When that happened.
1: What was the damage?
3: 12 stitches. So it could have been a lot worse, put it that way.
1: You're so lucky.
0: Sure. See, that's what I mean. Nothing like that ever happens to us.
1: No, not to us. My ex-husband was a builder and he was doing something in the garage one day. I think it was like a circular saw or something. And he was dancing around listening to music and he like tripped on the cord and the whole thing just like ate up his knee.
0: Oh.
1: I know. It was blood everywhere.
0: Well, good luck out there on the tools. Stock up on your giant big monster energy drinks. And just be safe.
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6: 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A breakdown on the Monash inbound before Forster Road. It's in the right-hand emergency lane. Delays are back to Wellington Road. A truck rollover in Buller on Buller Road. Outbound at the Green Street roundabout. The left-hand lane is closed. In Deer Park, a crash on Robinson's Road northbound at Quinn Street. In Werribee on Tarni Road southbound approaching Shores Road. And in Tyab on Mornington Tyab Road at Frankston Flinders Road. 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Down to 14 tonight. Tomorrow, rain increasing 17 the top. Right now it's 18 degrees on Melbourne's Nova 100.
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0: It doesn't get much more pump up than that. Katy Perry sitting on that kind of, you know, safari throne.
1: Watching you just not actually having the vision in my head of what you were actually doing until you told me.
0: I got the eye of the tiger, fighter. It is Ricky Lee and Tim on this Friday. We're almost out of here. I know. We haven't even been on for very long. But thanks for joining us this evening. You've got Bridget Huthwaite coming up next because she is going wall-to-wall with a brand new album from Olivia Rodrigo. You seem pretty sad for a girl so in love.
1: What an album title.
0: Let's check out something from that, actually. We've got New Music Friday now. Check all these out on our New Music Friday playlist on Spotify too, by the way.
1: Yes, Olivia Rodrigo. We got to sit down and chat with her last year when she was in town. Her brand new album, You Seem Pretty Sad for a Girl So In Love, is out today. This is her brand new one. This is Stupid Song by Olivia Rodrigo.

0: Oh, so good.
1: Oh, my God.
0: I saw a video of her last night splitting the G.
1: Like, can she get any cooler, more gorgeous, more talented? Like, what a songwriter she is.
0: New album out today, and you can hear the whole thing at 7 o'clock tonight on Nova. How good is that? All right, now, Wafia. Do you know Wafia?
1: Yes.
0: She's such a talent. I had her on my podcast a couple of years ago. You'll be able to find that if you are interested. She's just so lovely. Her debut album, Promised Land, was released last year, but this is just a cracking new song from her. It's called Sick. This is Wafia.

0: awesome.
1: She's got a great story too. She was born in the Netherlands to Iraqi Syrian parents and grew up here in Australia.
0: Awesome.
1: And just so lovely, so talented. Check out her new track, Sick. It is sick.
0: I love it when I think of you with men.
1: Yeah, it makes me fancy.
0: It's good. Now, our mate Rule, we had him here doing Karaoke Bar Fridays last week. Come on.

0: Love Rule. His voice, it's like that, it just falls out. It's that effortless voice.
1: He's just so good.
0: Yeah.
1: What a talent. Go and listen to his album.
0: Now, speaking of albums, August 14, Whack It In Your Diary, Peking Duck's debut album, just 16 years in the making.
1: Come on, guys.
0: Adam and Ruben. Ruben and Adam, we love you both. They have a brand new song out with Carlo, a Nigerian singer-songwriter today. This is so good. We'll leave you with this. It's called Do Your Best. It is brand new Peking Duck. Let's go.

0: just needs a pause button? The emails, the bills, the same routine. Yeah.
1: Hi, this is Harry Styles.
0: Nova's got your escape.
1: See me live.
0: We're sending you and three of your best mates to New York City for 5 nights with spending money to see Harry Styles.
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14: Good evening. A breakdown on the Monash Freeway in Mammoth or Forster Road. It's in the right-hand emergency lane. Delays are back to Wellington Road. A truck rollover in Buller on Buller Road app and approaching Green Street, the left-hand lane out of action there. In Melbourne East, a crash on Dandenong Road app and at Darling Road, the left-hand lane closed. A crash in Deer Park on Robinson's Road, northbound at Queen Street. Also in Tyab on Mornington Tyab Road at Frankston Flinders Road. And there's reports of a crash in Cranbourne West on Dandenong Hastings Road, southbound after Thompson's Road. 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Open late every Thursday and Friday until 9pm. Down to 14 tonight, tomorrow rain increasing 17. That's up right now in the city. It's 18 degrees on Melbourne's Nova 100.
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17: 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A full album playback of her brand new album, You Seem Pretty Sad for a Girl So In Love.
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18: Hello. Yes, it is finally here. Album number 3 from Olivia Rodrigo. I'm Bridget Huswaite. And look, I'm just going to say it. I think this is Olivia's best album yet. You Seem Pretty Sad for a Girl So In Love. Look, it is more of a mouthful than her previous two in Sour and Guts, but it's brand spanking new to Nova. And I'm so keen to take you through not only this record from start to finish, but Olivia's first adult relationship. We are right there with her from the first kiss to the empty driveway, the highs and lows. It is a time capsule, a record that's designed to be listened to in full. And it begins with that dizzying first sighting. Yes, the song that kicked off this whole new venture for Olivia back in April. It's Drop Dead and you're on Nova.

It's the song that kicked off this era for Olivia Rodrigo in April. Drop Dead, you're on Nova with Bridget Hustwaite. We are celebrating You Seem Pretty Sad for a Girl So In Love. It's the brand new record from Olivia and a bunch of previously unheard songs coming at you, including one inspired by a very adored couple from Sex and the City. No, it's obviously not Carrie and Big. Ew. But this one though, man, I'm telling you, the start might have you thinking it's a bit like Driver's License, but it has got a beautiful build. Stupid Song is the name, and you're hearing it right here on Nova. New York City's

0: Nova's album playback, Olivia Rodrigo. You seem pretty sad for a girl so in love. This is track number 3, Honeybee.
1: On Nova. Okay.

0: On Nova, it's Olivia Rodrigo, the You Seem So Pretty for a Girl So In Love album listening party. I'm Bridget Huswaite. That is Maggots for Brains. Very visceral title, hey, but love its energy. And it's actually a song inspired by Miranda and Steve from Sex and the City. Here's Olivia explaining more in an interview.
1: It's from the scene where Miranda's getting back together with Steve and she's like, anytime something funny happens, I want to tell you. And it's one of the lyrics in the in the second verse. But yeah, that's one of my favorite songs on the record.
0: Love that. And hey, also shout out to Honeybee, the haunting little ballad that we heard before. It actually features Conan Gray on some backing vocals. A very good friend of Olivia's. Alrighty, let's keep it going. I love this next one. It's one of my faves. It's like sun-drenched guitars, kind of like 90s sunshine, if that was a thing. See what you make of it. Brand new on Nova. Olivia Rodrigo, it's You and Me equals Hot.

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4: On the Monash Freeway, look out for an incident outbound after Belgrave Hallam Road, causing some minor congestion. Reports of an incident on the Tullamarine Freeway inbound at Brunswick Road. A truck rollover in Buller on Buller Road outbound, approaching Buller Diggers Road. That's blocking the left-hand lane, causing some heavy delays. In Tyab, look out for a crash on the Mornington Tyab Road at Frankston Flinders Road, causing delays in both directions. Cranbourne West, reports of a crash on Dandenong Hastings Road southbound after Thompson's Road. Honda's end of financial year event is on now with great deals available across the select Honda range. 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Limited time offers only while stocks last. Rain increasing tomorrow with tops of 17. Tonight will get down to 14. Right now it's 18 degrees on Melbourne's Nova 100.
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0: It's Nova, Bridget Hustwaite with you, celebrating album number 3 from Olivia Rodrigo. You seem pretty sad for a girl so in love. And right there, you heard My Way. I've got Gio on the line, who's a really big fan of this song. How are you feeling about it, Gio?
1: I'm obsessed with this song. I feel like it's so nice to hear the girly pop angry again. Like, I just want the right girl vibes to come through so hard, and like this track really served that.
0: Yeah, it's coming through strong, and that was such a huge influence for Olivia too. I think she was saying how she was like inspired by her mum, who had all of the records, all of the right girl records.
1: Yeah, and I just feel like this is a song that you need to be like wearing your Doc Martens with and just like getting a bit mad. And I just love that we're getting like direct. She's getting a bit jealous. She's getting a bit mad. It's a vibe that I really wanted to come out in this album. And I feel like it's giving like Hayley Williams back in the day, like give me like noughties kind of I'm mad at my boyfriend situation. Like, yes, give it to me.
0: Oh my God, yes. Yeah. You know, you get your bangers and then you've got your stompers, and this is a real stompy from Liv.
1: And when you're kind of looking at it with the larger album, like you've got the ballads, you've got like the sadder songs, and this one's like, no, I'm actually mad about this. Yeah. So give me a sec.
0: So real. We're going through all the paces and all the emotions. I'm so glad to hear that you're enjoying it. We're going to dive straight back in here on Nova. It's Olivia Rodrigo and her brand spanking new record. You seem pretty sad for a girl so in love.
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3: 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Olivia Rodrigo. You seem pretty sad for a girl so in love. This is track number 7. Purple.
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0: Rivers album playback. Olivia Rodrigo, you seem pretty sad for a girl so in love. This is track number 8, The Cure.
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on Nova, Olivia Rodrigo, the second single from her brand new album, You Seem Pretty Sad for a Girl So In Love. I'm Bridget Huswaite. And yeah, look, she's gone from 1 to 10 on the syllable front, right? Like we had Sour in 2021, Guts 2023, and now this record. She has explained the reason for the longer title. It actually just popped up in conversation with her producer, Dan, who literally said to her, like, hey, you seem pretty sad for a girl so in love. And Liv was just like, yeah, perfect. You know what? That's the title. And here we are. Hey, you might remember this one from SNL. She performed it just the other week. It's a song called Begged, and it's already getting a bit of comparison and a lot of love because it's very, very similar to the Sour ballad that is Favorite Crime. If you love that song from Olivia, this is Begged. You're on Nova.

0: 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And hey, stick around. You are going to hear Olivia's first official collaboration. It's a big one. Don't go anywhere.
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0: You're with Bridget here on Nova. We are celebrating Olivia Rodrigo's third studio album, brand spanking new stuff. You seem pretty sad for a girl so in love. And we just heard her first official collaboration with one of her heroes, her icons. It's Robert Smith from The Cure. She did debut that one the other weekend, actually, at Primavera in Barcelona. But we want to keep it moving. There's a few more songs to go, maybe a few more tears to be had. I've actually got Maddie on the line who listened to the record as soon as it dropped. And Maddie, it got you in your feels, right?
1: Oh, it so did. Begged, then left. Oh my goodness, so many tears.
0: Were you expecting it?
1: Yeah, but maybe not that much.
0: But it's really interesting, I guess, how the album is kind of structured, yeah? Because at the start, it's like the kind of the happy in love bit, and then at the end into that sadness block. So we kind of had that heads up, but I guess we've been listening to this from start to finish and we've been getting some real energy and angst and all sorts of emotions, but you can't deny, like, when there's a Livy sad girl song, it's going to get you.
1: Oh, for sure. Genuinely, what's wrong with me? I felt like I was going to vomit. The lyrics are so bad.
0: It's so nauseatingly devastating.
1: Yes.
0: Well, at least we've got another warning. So, look, grab the tissues, Maddie. We're about to get into Less. It's brand new music from Olivia Rodrigo right here on Nova.

0: Nova's album playback. Olivia Rodrigo, you seem pretty sad for a girl so in love.
1: This is track number 12, Expectations on Nova.

love a little bit of a techno new wave moment from Olivia Rodrigo there. You are listening to Nova. We are celebrating Olivia's brand new album. I'm Bridget Huswaite. Can you believe we're nearly at the end? It is time for the closing number of You Seem Pretty Sad for a Girl So In Love. See what you make of this. It's called Cigarette Smoke. Cigarette.

0: All right, there it is. It's Cigarette Smoke on Nova, closing out album number 3 from Olivia Rodrigo, played in full. I think it's her best yet, and I hope that we get to hear it live hopefully soon. I know she has just announced a world tour for You Seem Pretty Sad for a Girl So In Love, but world tour, I mean, it's North America and Europe. Is it really a world tour if Australia's not included? Hopefully we get some dates on that soon, but for now, a brand new album from Olivia, and I really hope you enjoyed it. Thanks so much for joining me here on Nova. I'm Bridget Hustway, and I'll catch you soon.
1: 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Yeah.
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Friends to lovers need a part to star in. Like, wait, babe, let me

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battling your ground. Karma's on your scent like a bounty hunter. Karma's gonna track you down, step by step, from town to town. Sweet like justice, karma is a queen. Karma takes all my friends to the summit. Karma is the guy on the screen.

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0: 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Yes. 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Sure. 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
2: 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Quarter Freeway smooth sailing inbound onto the Tulla Freeway. The Ring Road is slowing our turnabout on the Princess Freeway ramp with emergency works closing one lane. 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Windy with afternoon rain and 16 degrees, a sunny 15 tomorrow. Choosing the right degree matters. Apply to Deakin, the number one Victorian university, for course satisfaction. Applications close Sunday, the 21st of June. Search Deakin University. We've got 17 degrees now on Melbourne Snow for 100.
3: Saturday, it's Molly with you. You sort the coffee, I'll sort the fresh hits and throwbacks, okay? And if you are on the way to school sport right now, I am so sorry. Why do the games start so early? Ugh.

0: It's Bebe Rexha and Faithless on Nova for your Saturday morning. My name is Molly. Look, I know you've heard us talk about Harry Styles here on Nova, and it's really nothing major. He's just one of the biggest artists in the world, currently on tour, and we want to send you and three mates along to New York City to see him live. I'm going to let you know exactly how you can win inside the next 10 minutes, okay?
1: Oh, my God. This would be an absolute dream come true.
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1: Oh, my God.
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0: Oh, all I want is to see Harry Styles live again. Love on Tour was genuinely the best. I was sitting in the nosebleed and I still felt like he was singing to me. Harry just has that effect. You get it. We want to send you and three mates to New York City to see him live at Madison Square Garden, one of the most iconic venues in the world. 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

You're on Melbourne's Nova 100, the home of Jace, Lauren and Clint. Ever since it was announced that Kylie Minogue is doing the AFL Grand Final this year, I have become obsessed. Last, there's a Netflix doco. Let's get her on before the end of the hour here on Nova.

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0: 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Yeah, I want you, baby,
1: 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And you will hear the moment where we surprise Lauren with the Backstreet Boys.
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1: We were both like, who's your dream person to make a rom-com with? 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
24: 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Not a bad start to your weekend with all the major arterials moving nicely at this stage. Just got overnight works on the Monash Freeway heading outbound at Clyde Road, and the Ring Road is slowing our turnabout on the Princess Freeway ramp with emergency works closing one lane. And delays are now starting to build to Boundary Road. 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Windy with afternoon rain and 16 degrees. The sun back tomorrow at 15. 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
23: This is Nova.
25: Good morning, I'm Eleanor Quirk. One Nation's Pauline Hanson and Barnaby Joyce have been bundled out a back door of a party fundraiser over safety concerns. The threat of violent protests prompted organisers to change the venue for the event at the last minute, but that didn't stop dozens from gathering outside the new location, with police barricading the front of the South Melbourne venue last night. Ms Hanson says there's no place for violence at party functions.
26: That's what happened many years ago, 30 years ago, when I had the meetings. The way that our followers or supporters who want to come to the venues to listen to me, they were terribly attacked, terribly, and it was so wrong. I don't want to see that happen again.
25: Mediators in Pakistan claim the final details of a peace deal between the US and Iran have been agreed upon by both sides. Iranian officials say peace has never been closer. That's despite a brief exchange of military fire earlier this week. The tentative agreement's expected to be signed in coming days and includes terms to dismantle Tehran's nuclear program. Elon Musk's SpaceX has made history on Wall Street, soaring past a $2 trillion valuation on its first day of trading on the NASDAQ. The milestone comes as the market sees a boom in younger investors, with the demographic increasingly pumping money into tech companies. Raise Invest Chief Executive Craig Keery says AI companies are generating serious interest.
27: We're seeing an increasing percentage of those investors that really look to pursue those, what we call higher growth, higher reward, long-term opportunities. So it's not surprising that that something like this has attracted such strong interest globally.
25: And reps for Shakira are yet to comment on a conspiracy theory that's going viral, claiming the Colombian star used a body double for her performance at the World Cup opening ceremony in Mexico City.
23: Nova Sport.
25: A whitewash for Geelong last night at home in more ways than one. The side wearing all white, with fans also embracing the colour theme, cheering on the Cats as they defeated the Suns 105-60. Geelong coach Chris Scott impressed. After a slow start, his side applied the pressure.
28: Our two young ruckmen were super tonight. Mitch Edwards coming back in was really solid, and DeConny built on, you know, his really good performance from last week as well. So when you have that kind of performance from your big guys, it certainly helps the guys at ground level.
25: And you're up to date on the latest from the newsroom.
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0: Well, hi. Happy Saturday. It's Molly with you, serving up your fresh hits and throwbacks. You know I love a stage name, and Teddy Swims has to be one of the greatest. Turns out, SWIMS is actually an acronym standing for someone who isn't me sometimes. Let's get him on in the next 10 here on Nova.

0: tonight on Nova for your Saturday morning. I'm so excited to see Fisher in the new Toy Story 5 movie. It's out next Thursday here in Australia. He plays a garden gnome, and I'm just wondering how he's going to fit his iconic, I guess, sound into the film. I love him. Hey, I'm going to let you know how you can pick up a trip for you and three mates to New York City to see Harry Styles live in the next 10 minutes here on Nova. Fresh hits. 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
0: 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New York is one of the most amazing cities in the world. 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

0: A spoon on Nova Saturday morning, and it's nearly 8 o'clock, so I need to get out of here and make way for Jace, Lauren and Clint. They're serving up your weekend breakfast here on Nova next. The guys are gearing you up for the World Cup tomorrow, catching up with Socceroo Harry Suter, and I will catch you tomorrow morning from 6. My name's Molly. Bye.
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1: 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Looking good on the major arterials around the city this morning to kickstart your weekend. Princes Freeway travelling well from Hoppers Crossing onto the Westgate Freeway and into the city. Just got emergency works in Fitzroy North with Holden Street closed eastbound between Nicholson Street and St George's Road. Take Blythe Street instead. 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Windy with afternoon rain at 16 degrees. The sun back tomorrow with a top of 15 degrees. 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Only at Freedom. We've got 17 degrees now on Melbourne's Nova 100.
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18: This is Nova.
19: Good morning, I'm Eleanor Quirk. Pauline Hanson and Barnaby Joyce have been forced to flee through a back door after a One Nation fundraiser last night descended into chaos. Angry anti-Hanson protesters converged on the South Melbourne venue, holding banners and banging drums. Pauline Hanson says Australia is a democracy and she has every right to express her views.
20: The people Australia wide want change. They're really hurting. They're sick and tired of their politics, you know, the government that we have now, so they want change.
19: An emerging peace deal between the US and Iran could soon see the Strait of Hormuz fully reopened. The pact, reportedly agreed upon by both sides, paves the way for a phase lifting of sanctions on Tehran. SpaceX has made history on Wall Street, soaring past a $2 trillion valuation on its first day of trading on the NASDAQ. The company's $75 billion float is officially the largest IPO in global history. Now becoming the world's first trillionaire, founder Elon Musk says he could never have imagined the company's success.
21: I give SpaceX less than a 10% chance of succeeding at all. In fact, I told people this. I said, look, we're probably going to fail, but, you know, we should give it a try, because if we don't, we will never be a truly space-faring civilization.
19: And Taylor Swift has broken down during her speech at the Songwriters Hall of Fame, making history as the youngest female inductee, the pop superstar paying an emotional tribute to her family for the sacrifices they made during her rise to fame.
22: After it became obvious that this was not even remotely a temporary phase their tween daughter was going through, they uprooted their entire lives to move me to Music City. And even though words were supposed to kind of be my thing, I will never be able to express my gratitude.
18: Nova Sport.
19: The Suns extended their lost games record to the Cats to 10 last night. Gold Coast impressing early before Geelong applied the pressure, cruising to a 45-point victory. Suns coach Damien Hardwick says they're failing to execute their game plan.
23: Our template, our identity, how we're playing is in reasonable shape. We've just got to execute moments a bit better. There's ample opportunities where we could have actually won a contested ball and they were bigger and stronger and got it done.
19: And you're up to date on the latest from the newsroom.
16: F1 from Spain, the Bangladesh v Australia ODI Series, NRL and AFL. Don't miss a thing this weekend on KO Sports.
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25: Well, good morning and welcome to Saturday, everybody.
26: Good morning. How are we all?
25: We're good.
27: Day to celebrate. Another weekend.
25: On a quiet weekend in the Hawkins household.
27: And likewise.
25: Because next weekend, we got the mother-in-law and the family rolling in.
26: Oh, aren't
27: you lucky?
26: Wow.
27: It's beautiful having the family together.
26: You love it when Wendy comes
25: to
26: town.
25: Yeah. Wendy, the mother-in-law, is coming to town for a birthday.
26: Not this weekend, though.
27: And she'll be listening this morning. Do you want to give her a shout-out?
25: Shout-out, Wendy. Pick you up at the airport.
27: Not a shout-out.
26: But not this weekend.
27: Yeah, hello, I love you.
26: Next weekend.
25: Yeah, we're taking you.
26: Hey, it's a big weekend in sport as well. Tomorrow the Socceroos kick off their World Cup campaign.
27: I'm so excited. Up against Turkey. This is going to be a big clash for the young Socceroos. Turkey.
26: This is renamed. This is the original name.
27: Yeah.
26: The Turkish name.
27: That's right. So our young Socceroos, they're you know, they're emblazoned with youth at the moment, and I love that.
26: Yeah, we have
27: anything's possible.
26: Socceroos on the show today.
27: Mm-hmm. Harry Sutar's going
0: to
27: join us.
0: We'll get to Harry a little bit later on. Sticking with sport, let's talk Formula One Grand Prix as well, but not about the car.
26: No, it was sort of this time last weekend. Kim Kardashian made her first appearance at the Monaco Grand Prix on the arm of Lewis Hamilton.
0: Were they, was I it PDA? Them.
26: Not at the Grand Prix track. Mm. He did blow her a little kiss, though, when he was on the...
27: When on the parade,
0: when you were out in the bar.
26: No, when he was getting his trophy.
27: Oh,
0: wow. Yeah.
26: Came second.
0: When you're out in the bar, right, and you've had a couple of drinks and stuff, and, you know, so
27: never
0: sit next to your fiancée. You guys ever mac on?
27: No.
26: Why did you wink and go
27: mac
26: when
27: on.
26: You did that? Mac on.
27: Mac on, I haven't heard. Since
0: school?
27: The year 2000.
26: I'm not a big PDA person. I'm a handholder.
27: What about on the D floor? Little.
26: No, we're not a D floor man.
0: No, I was about to say that.
26: Kind of couple. We're very different heights.
27: Just a little tonguey.
26: I'd have to stand on a box. No.
0: All right.
26: That's not out. That's, I mean, getting Paulie on the dance floor is part of it. And if he was there, I would not do anything to scare him off.
0: Let's do it. Martin Garrix to kick off the show. This is Repeat It right across Australia. It is Weekend Breakfast with Jase, Lauren and Clint on Nova. Stay.

0: This is Nova. You got Jace, Lauren and Claire.
1: Now, as you know, I'm a huge fan of Formula One. It was the Monaco Grand Prix, arguably the most famous of all
2: spectacular,
1: the Formula
2: isn't
1: One
2: it?
1: Tracks.
0: So what happened with Verstappen? Because I saw footage of him just walking home.
1: So he started second on the grid, so qualified P2.
0: Yep.
1: And that puts you in the best position other than P1, obviously, to win the Grand Prix. But it's a really tricky track to overtake Monaco because it's very narrow. And it's sort of designed, it was like the older cars were better racing than the newer cars. So he was in the front of the grid, but P2, and his car, there was an error with it, and it just did not start. He like rolled off the grid. So it was actually lucky there wasn't a bigger accident because people just obviously floor it and they had to dodge around.
0: So he just had no gas.
1: No gas. And he said, what's going on? And they said, just bring the car back. Anyway, outside of the actual Formula One cars and the drivers, obviously there's many celebrities that flock to Formula One Grand Prix. This year was no exception because, as we know, last week Lewis Hamilton and Kim Kardashian hard launched their relationship on the gram.
0: Oh, Kimmy was there.
1: So Kimmy was there with her sister,
2: she would have been understated.
1: I mean, on day one, she rolled in like jeans and a black kind of lace tank top. And they do, you know, they get all the wags walking through the paddock club when they arrive for qualifying. Then on race day, she obviously popped off a boat. She did the grid walk. Now, the grid walk is very famous before the race. The cars are on the grid. Celebrities get invited to do the grid walk. A lot of big sporting personalities. And Martin Brundle is like the most famous for his grid walks, where he just goes up to everyone and everyone talks to him. Like,
0: you know what?
1: Max Verstappen spoke to him.
0: He can come across as a rude, arrogant prick.
1: It's his thing.
2: Brundle?
0: Yes.
1: Well,
0: walks around
1: him
0: with these little headphones on. Oh, you're too good to talk to me. It's like, mate, the way you're approaching people.
1: Nah, I love it.
2: I do too.
1: He ran. So he was trying to get through the crowds to get to Kim Kardashian. Have a listen to how well it went for him.
3: Have a word with Kim and Chloe. I mean, what could possibly go wrong? Kim, Martin Brundle, Sky F1, how are you today? Yes. No, don't. You don't need to push me, mate. Yeah, normally people have a quick chat with us. Are you enjoying F1? Okay, Kim and Chloe, so we're not talking today. I led to believe they might do. Let's see who else in this.
0: He sounds like he's a bloody carnival. Jesus Christ.
1: But you know what? It is actually so loud down there. I've done it in Melbourne before and it is so loud. But she was with her security and he whispered something to her. It was so...
2: Did she even acknowledge him, his presence?
1: Nah.
2: Not a smile?
1: She did. She did a little wave towards the end. And it's a weird one because it's like, well, she obviously doesn't want to steal the thunder from Lewis and people are saying, oh, let her go. But don't do the pit walk then.
2: Exactly.
1: Because the pit walk is very much, you're there to be seen or to see the cars or to be a part of it. And he just had a really hard time, Martin Brundle, because there were so many celebrities there that he tried to talk to that wouldn't talk to him. And he kept saying, okay, I'm going to go and find someone who knows something about Formula One. He threw a bit of shade.
0: Wouldn't it have been embarrassing for Lewis?
1: Well, I don't think Lewis and Kim really care, but I would have thought that if you were going to put yourself into Formula
0: One, babe,
1: and you were Kim Kardashian, you would have a PR person or a minder with you that would say Martin Brundle is the one guy to talk to. So I would be, I would say he was
2: like he's ready to go. Like he's not going to be distracted by the fact she's about to speak to Martin Brundle.
1: No,
2: like,
1: even if she had said, "I'm so excited to be here," that's all she had to say.
2: Or what she's waiting for an exclusive, a little exclusive sit down with somebody.
1: I reckon, I love Kim Kardashian, but I reckon Lewis Hamilton would have been like, oh, babe, just 13, say something.
2: Yeah.
1: Just hello.
0: 13, 24, 10. I want to talk embarrassing partners. Have you been in a situation before where you took your partner along? Could have been a new love, could have been an old flame. They've done something that embarrassed you. You know, when there's a work party and they go, you can bring plus ones. And you're like, oh, babe, don't ruin this to me. This is my workplace. My worlds are colliding.
1: We went to a 40th in America.
0: America.
1: And on day three, it was like a festival, one of those big day three on the last night, there was karaoke.
2: And you got
1: Now, I don't know if you've ever seen Americans do karaoke. They are very serious. It's not fun. It's not like here where we all have too many champagnes and try and sing Whitney Houston. And Paul got up and did Cher first. He was like, well, someone's got to get the ball rolling.
2: He did Cher
0: over there. Cher here.
1: I'll try and get the ball rolling. And I was just
2: what did
1: like,
2: he? Wait, what Cher song?
1: Do you believe in life after love? And I was like,
2: what am I supposed?
1: It was also an animal print party. He was dressed as a leopard. It just went from bad to worse.
0: Please welcome Tiger Paul. Do you believe in life? Did he get everyone clapping? You know when you get the audience?
1: Well, the Americans were like, come on. There's got to be some singers in the room.
0: 13 24 10 is our number. Were you embarrassed by your partner?

0: Jase, Lauren and Clint, good morning. Welcome to your Saturday. You are listening to Weekend Breakfast on Nova. Hey, 13 24 10 is our number. We're talking embarrassing partners. Have you been at a function, in the shops?
1: Maybe anywhere.
0: Christmas?
1: Maybe it's something they wear. It's just highly embarrassing.
2: Because haven't you overhauled Paul's wardrobe?
1: You're 95% of the way.
2: You happy with what you've done?
1: But he still has a little flair of his own Queenslander that occasionally I'm like,
2: did you say
1: cute.
2: Chucked a tie on the other day that was a bit sort of a bit Queenslander punchy?
0: Was it a YD number?
2: No, I think it was. Did you say it was like a tartan?
1: No, it was lime green.
2: Was it?
1: Yeah, he looked like the TAB ambassador. He was at the races and his horse won. So he had the sash thing and I was like,
2: TAB green, you reckon?
1: You look like you've come dressed as the TAB ambassador, darling. In the lime green.
0: That's a Tarakash job.
1: And now he said, because his horse won, he was like, well, it's lucky I have to wear it to every race
2: day.
1: And I was like, that shan't be happening.
2: Oh, lucky tab tie.
0: The lucky tab tie.
1: I'm like, absolutely not.
0: Jenny, good morning.
3: Morning.
0: Oh, you were the embarrassing partner.
3: Yes, I often am.
2: Okay. I like a bit of self-awareness. Jenny, what happened?
3: We were at a friend's wedding in Queensland and they asked me to video their wedding dance. So was outside on a deck and they had one of their good friends singing their wedding song for them. And I had stiletto heels on that got stuck in between the deck. And went over, one heel went through the flashing lights on the D-Day box. And the other one totally short-circuited their wedding dance.
1: So in front of
3: about 40 guests, I had to stop their wedding dance, fix it all up, and start again.
1: And did you have a partner there that helped you or just ignored you and pretended they'd never met you before?
3: He was like giggling down the back.
2: Perfect.
0: And you were filming the dance. When the camera fell, did it end up like pointing at you on the floor?
3: Yep.
0: Yeah, brilliant.
2: Were the heels okay though, Jenny?
3: Oh, yes, but
2: salvageable.
3: It's a story that gets brought up a lot now.
2: All right.
0: I saved your life the other week.
1: Mine?
0: Yeah, after that Sony Foundation we were hosting.
2: Oh, did you fall in a hole?
0: No, we went out for a drink and you were about to get out of the Uber and there was a grate
1: in the road. Oh.
0: Yeah, and you were wearing things on. Yeah, it was like stilts you were on.
1: What did you say? You were wearing things on your feet?
0: Yeah, like stilts.
1: I was in high.
0: And I was like, stop! I could just see you going straight through the grate.
1: Yeah, thanks for that.
0: That's all right. It's credit.
1: What a man, what a man, what a mighty good man. I mean, to be fair, Jase, I hang it on you, but you are very good. Like, you always open the door and help me out of a car. Always.
0: Three other sisters.
1: I don't know if you think I'm an old woman.
0: It's a bit of both. Or what it is.
1: I appreciate it.
0: Well, I'm like, look, I'm really hanging for a beer. If we help get her out of the car, we'll get into the bar quicker.
1: We'll move faster if Elton John gets a hand. All right, Tamara, good morning.
4: Good morning, guys.
1: What did your partner do?
4: Okay, new relationship. Met in the friend group at our 30th recently.
1: Amazing.
4: An hour in, taking a nice couple photo. Everyone's behind the lens looking and he pops out his fake teeth, his dentures.
1: Oh!
2: He's got fake teeth.
1: In the photo.
4: Yes,
0: and he pulled them out to make everyone laugh.
4: And, I thought it was so good.
2: So he went,
4: and
2: we went full
4: I tried
2: gummy.
4: To keep him away. Yeah, let's pop them out.
2: No
4: and I've just gone, what are you doing?
1: Oh, my God, that's so embarrassing.
0: He's trying to make an impression. He's trying to get a laugh.
1: Was he in the photo with no teeth?
4: He made an impression, all right. And I'm mortified even saying it out loud now.
2: Are you still with him?
4: Of course. Yeah. Okay. Unfortunately.
1: That's true love right there when you can say things like that.
0: How long were you together before you took him to meet the friendship group?
4: A while, actually, inside the group, We've met others, but this is the big intro.
2: Actually, Tamara, can I ask, how long were you together before he took out his teeth in front of you?
4: I didn't know for maybe 2 or 3 months. And then again, party trick. I come out on a party trick.
1: Now, Tamara, I know it's embarrassing for you, but did your friends love it?
4: Loved it. And then it was like an ongoing thing, like, yeah, get him out.
1: Oh, my God.
0: My dad had dentures. And because I got three other sisters, when they started bringing boys home to meet the family, we'd be at the kitchen table having dinner and Dad would just pop his teeth out and pop it in a glass of water.
1: Just to embarrass him.
0: Yeah.
1: Oh, my God.
0: I loved it.
1: I know. Of course you would.
0: I loved it.
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6: 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Always follow the directions for use. Looking good on the major arterials around the city this morning to kickstart your weekend. Just got a broken down truck on the Ring Road L turnabout prior to the Tullamarine Freeway. The mid lane is out of action with speeds at 40. Then the Ring Road is slowing L turnabout on the Princess Freeway ramp with emergency works closing one lane and speeds are down to 40. Unlock a Volkswagen deal this centre financial year. 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Windy with afternoon rain and 16 degrees. The sun returns tomorrow. 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

0: Welcome to your Saturday, everybody. Right across Australia, this is Weekend Breakfast. Jace, Lauren and Clint with you. Let's gear up for the World Cup.
1: Our next guest is the second tallest player ever to play for the Socceroos.
2: That's a decent ball, and Australia do have their fifth goal. And it's Harry Suter, proving to be quite a weapon for Graham Arnold.
1: Please welcome to the show, Harry Suter.
0: Guys, he joins us now. Harry Suter, good morning. Welcome to the show.
3: Good morning.
4: Good morning, guys. Thank you for having me.
5: No, it's great to have you. There must be a massive buzz in the Socceroos camp. Take us to the US, to Canada, to Mexico. What's it like in that part of the world?
4: Yeah, it's great. Like you just said, there's a real buzz about the camp. Everyone kind of knows now that every day we get closer to the big one, to that first game. So, yeah, there's just real excitement. Ever since the squad got announced on the first, there's just been a different kind of feeling to the camp. And, yeah, everyone's just really excited and, really hopeful for what's to come.
3: I mean, the World Cup is such a massive event. People who aren't even huge football fans follow the World Cup. Is the preparation to an event like this any different to any other game?
4: No, I don't think so. I think that it's very similar in terms of the kind of training that we do and the meetings and stuff, but like you said there, it's such a massive thing that everyone kind of knows in the back of their mind it's not the same as a normal game, or it's not the same as a normal match, or something extra to it. You know, there's a lot more people going to be watching, family and friends back home or whoever's at the game. So there's certainly an added little bit towards each game.
3: Have you got family and friends over there with you? Will they be there to support you, or they'll be watching from home?
4: Not at the moment, but they'll be coming over. I think they'll be coming over a few days before the first game. My family's kind of split this one because a lot of them will be going to my brother's game. He's playing on the East Coast for Scotland, and then I'm obviously on the West Coast here. So my fiance and her niece are coming to my games, and then I think my parents and that are going to come to our second game.
0: She's not going to do that.
4: Yeah, there'll be a few people here. Yeah,
0: I love when you see parents who have kids in different teams, and then they do the half-half outfits. Has mum thought about breaking out the Janome and doing half-half?
4: I don't think so, no. I think me and John have told them not to get anywhere near that.
5: Well, your story's quite a unique one, Harry, but you are wearing the green and gold. What does it mean to pull on the Socceroos jersey?
4: Yeah, it means a lot. Like, it feels like every time I'm in camp or away with a show, yeah, I get asked, or, you know, I've had people in the past, like, want me to justify why or my selection. It was just such a natural thing for me when I chose Australia under Graham Arnold and Rennie at the time.
5: Because your mum's West Australian, right?
4: Yeah, she was born in Port Hedland before moving back over to Scotland. So it was a really proud moment for her. It just felt really natural. I went to one camp, Olympic qualifiers before the Olympics, and yeah, I always say it's one of the best decisions I've ever made. I met so many good people, played a lot of good football, and yeah, every time you come here, it's just a real together group, and no matter who comes and goes, players, staff, you kind of have always that core values, and that'll never change.
0: Are you you seeing many Aussie supporters over there, mate, just in the streets? Have you run into them? We tend to stand out.
4: Yeah, we've seen me and Big Cam Burgess were in San Francisco the other day. We've seen a family that were from Melbourne. They were over for the games. So we got chatting to them, and they had three kids. Just a couple. And obviously training yesterday was the open training session with a lot of local people as well. But there's a few Aussies there too.
0: We really stand out overseas. We do.
3: The Australian accent cuts through, doesn't it?
0: How's that, Harry?
3: Harry, how many tickets do you get to each game, and how many people have hit you up for tickets? Because I have nothing to do with football or soccer, but I've even had people ask me way to get tickets to any of the World Cup games.
4: Yeah, we get a few comps. I'm not sure exactly how many. There'll be a bit of internal wheeling and dealing, I think, between the boys, because there'll be some people needing a lot more tickets than others. So, we get a few comps, and then we kind of dish them out between ourselves. Like, if I'm only going to need a few for the first game, and there's someone that's going to need a lot of more family and friends to come to that game, we'll share.
3: Have you got a few pests coming out from high school, though, who are desperate to get tickets? You haven't spoken to in 10 years?
4: No, no. Thankfully not. I'm sure a few of the lads do.
0: I want to check the DMs here, mate. I reckon they'll be sitting there.
5: Now, in Melbourne, People Power has won the day. Federation Square is going to be... all happening. It's going to be jumping there. You must be, because I know, having spent, I was at the last World Cup with you in Qatar, and seeing you boys actually watch what was happening at Fed Square gave you a real buzz.
4: Honestly, I can't tell you how good it was to see that. Like, after the Tunisia game, the second game, we went back in the dressing room and kind of phones were blown up with this video of all the fans celebrating. And then after the Denmark game, when we got through, it was like the first thing everyone did was, obviously after celebrating together and stuff, when they went on their phones, it was like, check the video out from Fed Square, look at the video from Fed Square.
0: That's cool.
4: And yeah, seeing that support, it's just unbelievable. I think it was, what, 3 or 4 in the morning. And also people realise the kind of commitment and the time and effort that people from Australia put in to watch sport overseas. I've heard a lot of people complain about the times that the World Cup's on in their certain countries this year, and then a lot of people from the show are saying, well, that's what we've got to deal with
3: every
4: season, so get used to it. So to see that support is honestly unreal, and the lads here, we absolutely buzz off it. It means so much to see that.
0: Well, we'll let you go because we know it's a massive day. Harry Sutar from the Socceroos joining us on the air. Mate, good luck and enjoy the games ahead. You've worked bloody hard to get there. You're on the air with Jase, Lauren and Clint.
1: Jase, Lauren and Clint.
6: 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Coming up Monday on Jase, Lauren and Clint.
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28: 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Speeds down to 60 over the Westgate Bridge in both directions due to the strong winds. A crash being cleared in Mount Waverley on Ferntree Gully Road, heading east at Blackburn Road. And emergency works in Fitzroy North, with Holden Street closed eastbound between Nicholson Street and St. George's Road. Take Blyth Street. 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Windy with afternoon rain and 16 degrees, sunny tomorrow. 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We've got 17 degrees now on Melbourne's Nova 100.
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29: Good morning, I'm Eleanor Quirk. A strong police presence has put a stop to violent clashes at a One Nation fundraising event. Pauline Hanson and Barnaby Joyce forced to leave the South Melbourne event through a back door last night as protesters descended on the venue. One man was arrested as he came face-to-face with pro-immigration demonstrators.
30: She wants to stop the masses of the third world flooding into this nation and restore a white Australia.
31: Migrants are welcome!
29: Iran's foreign ministry says a memorandum of understanding with the US could be signed within days. White House officials remain optimistic about the deal, which could see a formal signing ceremony held in Switzerland as early as tomorrow. Elon Musk has become the world's first trillionaire after SpaceX made history on Wall Street, his company soaring past a $2 trillion valuation on its first day of trading. Musk says the company's worth is a testament to the groundbreaking work that it does.
32: If it's not a new company that enters space, we will never be a truly spacefaring civilization. And that's what SpaceX is all about, is to take the fiction out of science fiction.
29: And Tom Cruise has paid tribute to good friend David Beckham as the soccer legend received a star on the Hollywood Walk of Fame.
33: There was a young boy with a dream and the determination and discipline to earn everything that followed. That's why this feels like such a fitting place for us to celebrate him. Determination and discipline to earn everything that followed. His is a Hollywood story.
0: Nova Sport.
29: The Cats too strong for Gold Coast in Geelong last night, taking the win by 45 points. The final score at GMHBA, 15-15, 105 to the Suns, 8-12-60. Geelong coach Chris Scott praising the team effort.
1: It's more about mitigating the damage that they're capable of. So I think that's sort of the most pleasing thing, that while some of their good players still do good things, I didn't think they all got away from us too much at one time. That's much more than just the individual matchups. It's a reflection of the way the whole team played.
29: And at the FIFA World Cup, co-host Canada has drawn their Group B clash with Bosnia 1-1. And you're up to date on the latest from the newsroom.
2: F1 from Spain, the Bangladesh v Australia ODI series, NRL and AFL. Don't miss a thing this weekend on KO Sports.
3: Jace, Lauren and Clint.
4: Thanks for joining us this Saturday morning, everybody.
5: Hello, good morning. Jace, you're walking around with a limp.
4: Yes.
5: What's happened,
4: Doug? You okay? I've had a fall.
5: Oh.
4: Don't.
5: Now, did you fall or did you have a fall?
4: I had a fall.
6: Oh.
4: And wait till you see the damage it has caused my body.
6: What, it's visible?
4: It's visible. I'll need to remove my pants.
6: Well, you're dropping stride.
4: Yeah, we'll do it later on this hour.
5: You break your coccyx.
4: But coming up, before we get to that, we're talking Tay-Tay and wedding plan.
6: Oh, big wedding.
5: Oh.
6: How many is she having? Oh. This room is more than 1,000.
4: I don't believe it. Look, we're going to dive into
5: 1,000 weddings?
6: No, 1,000 people.
5: Oh.
4: But you know how I feel about a second wedding. You meant the 1,000th one. You definitely not getting
5: the present. I reckon
4: she'll
5: have a few, though. Like Dua Lipa had to be.
4: All right, we'll dive into it after this. Olivia Rodrigo, Drop Dead, right across Australia. It is Weekend Breakfast. You're on the air with Jace, Lauren and Clint. You're on Nova. I know.

0: morning, right across Australia. This is Weekend Breakfast on Nova. You got Jace, Lauren and Clint.
1: Bieber and Taylor, are they good friends?
2: They were, and then...
3: Something happened.
2: No, they both had the same issue with the same manager.
3: They did too.
1: Because I'm just wondering, would he get a call up for the big wedding?
2: Yeah. Oh, I don't know if they're that close anymore, actually. You never see them together.
1: I know, but apparently.
3: I mean, you know, if the rumours are true, she's having the wedding at Madison Square Garden.
2: I mean, that's just ridiculous. It will absolutely be in Italy somewhere.
3: Well, they're going to need a big space.
2: Why?
1: I think it'll be a big wedding. No, it'll be small.
2: I think they'll do small. When you're that popular, you have to do small. You disappoint too many people otherwise.
1: I'm trying to think how many we had at our wedding. I think we capped it at 100.
3: That seems a good number.
1: But then...
3: It's like, a nice number.
2: But 100 is hard. So you think there's two family sides, right? Yep. So you have 10. So for 10 on each side of the family.
1: But in all honesty...
2: So that's 20 already. And then you've got 80, which is 40 couples, which means you get to choose 20 people each and their partner.
1: And you know what?
2: You take the bridal party, which is another 10. So you're down to 70.
3: You have a few. You have a table of lonely singles as well. So you can squeeze a few.
2: Yeah, but 100, hundreds.
1: See, I would say we chat with maybe 60 to 70% of them still.
3: Well, that's
2: good.
3: Decent.
1: But, like, the other 30% in hindsight didn't need to be there.
2: No.
1: I could have saved weddings, on the beef or chicken.
2: You don't know what's going to happen in your future. Mm. And there's probably people you wish that you invited but you didn't.
1: Are you
2: still mad that you could have saved money on your wedding?
3: Do you want to cut it more?
2: Yeah, that's what he's saying.
3: You wanted to cull.
2: He wasted his money on 30%.
1: No, I'm not saying waste.
3: That would have been a sad wedding.
2: I bet you don't talk to 70% anyway.
1: It was a sad wedding. It was a lovely wedding, thank you.
3: And maybe we should renew your vows.
2: Where did you get married?
3: Should we renew your vows?
2: Yeah, that's a good idea. What year is it of anniversary for you?
1: Sorry?
2: What year of anniversary is it?
3: Yeah, if it's a milestone, you must renew the vows. And then you can have your 60 people there.
1: It's not a milestone.
2: I doubt he talks to 70% of them. You're telling me you got 70 friends. Because I'm not
3: or
2: lying.
3: 70 people who want to come.
1: No, 7%. Oh. You heard 17.
2: Oh. Hang on. So where did you and Lou get married?
1: It was like a warehouse function space in Sydney Harbour, just down on the wharf there. And we just got married.
2: Did you do the ceremony there too?
1: Yeah.
3: Wharfy
1: yeah.
3: time.
2: A yeah. wharf. Did you wear a wooden bow tie and suspenders?
1: I wore suspenders.
3: Suspenders are cool though. For the groom, suspenders
1: Thank
3: are cool.
1: You, Clint.
2: I
1: yeah.
2: knew
1: yeah.
2: it.
1: Yeah. No wooden bow tie though. Did a proper one.
2: Okay, that's good. That's solid. Yeah. Oh, you did a bow tie. Was it a black tie wedding?
1: No, I did a bow tie. The groomsman did ties.
2: Oh.
1: Is that weird?
3: No.
2: It's just a confusing dress code for the guests. What was the dress code?
1: Formal.
2: Oh, there you go.
1: Yeah.
3: If you do renew the vows, you can go a bit more casual.
2: What did Lou wear? Did she wear white?
1: Yes, she wore a white wedding dress. Because remember, for our 10-year wedding anniversary, I got home that day and she was wearing the wedding dress at home.
3: Why?
2: No, I don't remember that.
3: Why was she doing that?
2: Just cooking a banana cake.
3: She was just like, surprise.
2: you go home from where? From work at 9 o'clock in the morning?
1: So we finished the show. And you know how I went through that patch where I forgot my anniversary a number of
2: you
1: years?
2: You do that every year.
3: So it's
2: how
3: not
2: long?
3: A patch.
2: Let's count back. How many years ago was the redress of the 10-year in the wedding dress? How many years ago?
1: No, it was during COVID.
2: Mm-hmm. Oh, crikey.
1: So I got home.
2: So 6 years ago, say. Mm. 7 years
1: ago. So I got home and...
3: We did some kooky things in COVID.
1: We really did. I pull up and my boys are sitting there in like nice white shirts. Like,
2: oh, the kids were involved too.
1: Well, they were at home. So the kids are in the front driveway all dressed in nice white shirts and pants. And I'm like, what's going on here? We hosting an all white party.
2: We're off to church.
1: And then the penny dropped because they were like, Dad, come with me. And then they walked me into the house and Lou was wearing a wedding dress in there.
2: Cute. That's so cute. And what were you wearing? Your board shorts and a hoodie and your hat. Thanks for dressing up for the occasion. I just got to pop back out to the shops and buy some flowers.
1: I couldn't. It was COVID.
2: Oh, good. That's why. Otherwise, you would have stopped for sure.
3: And what did we do after that? We just sat around and ate breakfast in our wedding dress.
1: It's COVID. We did cookie top
3: Wheat Bix or Vegemite toaster.
2: I love that. It's so cute. And did the boys love it?
1: Yeah, they loved it. They walked me in and they're like, it's your 10-year wedding anniversary. And I'm like,
2: I know.
1: Yeah,
2: you didn't
3: the reminder.
2: Know, did you?
1: No idea.
2: Oh, my God. And then what happened?
1: That was it. We all literally
2: Did you
1: breakfast.
2: Renew your vows?
1: No. It was just the family at home. Yeah. I think we showed the kids like the wedding photos and all sat down.
2: Aww.
1: Yeah.
3: Did she look just as beautiful as on her wedding day?
1: She looked more beautiful.
3: Did she? Well done. Well
2: yes.
3: saved.
1: Thank God I didn't have to fit into my suit.
2: No, that wasn't going to be
1: She was
2: an
1: still
2: option,
1: rocking
2: was
1: the wedding dress.
2: Good on her. That's impressive. Well done, Louis.
1: 13 24 10 is our number.
3: What are you going to ask? There's a lot to unpack from that.
2: What do you still fit into?
1: No.
2: What have you had a blowout and don't fit into?
1: How big
3: what
1: was
3: have you done? What have you done with your wedding dress?
1: How big was yours?
2: What? How big did you get from the wedding?
1: No. Not you as a person. How big was your wedding?
2: Oh, how many people?
1: Yeah.
2: Oh, those huge, huge weddings. You see them at like big function venues
1: oh,
2: and stuff.
1: Oh, mate. I've been to a Lebanese one.
2: Yeah,
1: just
2: massive.
1: Lots of cash getting handed around the room.
2: Oh, why? Getting handed around.
1: Oh, like just envelopes of cash.
2: Oh, to the bride and groom.
1: Yeah. Oh,
3: just
1: my
3: not,
1: God.
3: Yeah, okay, right. Not
2: but
3: circulating.
2: It would cost them lots of cash.
3: Hey, do you remember the Bryn Edelston wedding here?
1: Yes.
3: And it was at Crown.
2: Didn't,
3: remember that?
2: George
3: and just
2: Costanza
3: random.
2: Go?
3: Yes. Just random people
1: yes,
3: got invited.
1: George Costanza was
3: yeah,
1: there.
3: He did too.
2: Yeah, George Costanza was there.
3: But if you weren't invited, there was something wrong.
1: Yeah.
3: Yeah.
2: Did
3: I
2: you get invited?
3: No, I didn't.
2: Did you?
1: Something was wrong.
2: Oh, probably. Yeah. I probably declined the invitation.
1: 13-24-10 is our number. How big was your wedding, or have you been to
2: George
1: a really,
2: Costanza.
1: Really big wedding?

0: This is Jase, Lauren and Clint. Good morning. Welcome to your Saturday. You are listening to Weekend Breakfast on Nova. Go.
1: Well, that sounds like the opener for Maths.
0: Guys, I love a wedding.
1: Yeah, I do too.
0: We all got to go to one a couple of years ago, the NARC.
1: Yes,
0: our
1: we did.
0: Our old producer.
1: Yeah, it was beautiful. How many were there?
0: The NARC and Darcy. That was a nice intimate wedding. I really liked that.
2: I reckon 120.
1: Yeah, about 120. That's probably about the average, isn't it? Yeah.
0: Talk about pressure at a wedding. These two poor blokes got asked to MC that wedding, and they got up, and they had to do a little duo comedy act with Hamish and Andy in the audience.
1: I know.
2: Oh, that's right.
0: Oh, it's like, know. Oh, boys, pressure.
1: So, hang on. So, Travis and Taylor, what, the projection is they could have 1,200 people?
0: Not going to happen.
1: That's a lot. That's a lot of bonbonniere.
2: Well, you know,
0: bonbonniere.
2: He is a football called? Player, so he would have a lot of, like, how do you... If he still plays, doesn't he?
0: Yeah.
2: Like, you know, that's really tricky.
1: Oh, you got to invite the whole team.
2: Yeah, I think it's tricky to work out which players do and don't get invited.
0: Well, I think there'd be, like, two or three that he's got business
1: with.
0: He'd
1: have to invite the cheerleaders.
2: Do you know, once upon a time, I was at WAG. And there was
1: really?
2: A player that
1: a
2: got
1: quag.
2: A quag. There was a player who got married at a destination wedding. Like it was Hamilton. You could only have a certain amount of people.
1: Lovely.
2: And I got invited, and my boyfriend at the time didn't.
0: But hang on,
1: as in the one
0: didn't
1: that
0: he play with the team?
1: As in the teammate didn't get invited, but you. So he liked you more.
0: How did that go down?
2: Because I was really good friends with the wife.
0: Oh, that's awkward.
2: It was sighting go.
0: Did the team get invited?
2: No. Only like 10 players or something, and then some singles. And I got invited to single.
0: I think you've almost got to go, no one from work.
1: That's great.
0: Or you open it up to everyone.
2: Well, yeah, but like, yeah, it's true. That would be hard for Travis, Kelsey.
0: It's a wedding. You invite who you want.
2: Well, okay. Gee, you're on a real roller coaster today. You can't decide.
1: You're cutting the list, now you're adding them.
2: He also normally hates weddings, and today he's like, oh, I love weddings.
1: Yeah, I love.
2: But as long as it's not a destination wedding, as long as it's not too late, as long as it's not too hot, as long as the dress code isn't too specific, and as long as there isn't like a wishing well, because I never know how much to put in. What else don't you like about weddings? Oh, if it's a second wedding, forget about it.
1: Oh, he hates second weddings.
2: And if you get divorced, I want a refund from
1: the gift.
0: I'll go to the second wedding. It's the gift.
1: You're not getting a gift.
0: Oh, no, you get a gift. Depends what the turnaround time is.
2: I know people who have invited you to their wedding and you didn't bring a gift anyway.
1: Yeah, they're still waiting.
0: I've still waiting.
1: No, you haven't.
2: No, you haven't.
1: Have you? Hey, here we go.
0: I have.
1: What did you
2: get? Should we get her on the line and check?
0: I think she's got a bad memory because I sorted a gift.
1: Okay. Keely, good morning.
3: Good morning.
1: Hey, tell us about your son's wedding.
3: So back in April, we had a wedding in Peru. So my daughter-in-law is Peruvian.
2: Oh, how beautiful.
3: There was about 230 guests and 30 of those were Australian. So a few of my mates, my son's mates got together and came over. So it was the most crazy, wonderful experience you could ever imagine. So
2: and
3: 200 Peruvians and 30 Aussies.
2: And how many of them did your son know as the groom?
3: Probably about 50.
2: Wow.
1: Yeah.
2: And did the bride's parents pay? Is that how it works if they bring that many family?
3: No, it was a bit of everybody.
2: But was it unreal?
3: Contributed. Amazing. Aww. Honestly, Lauren, the best experience. The colour was something you could never imagine. It was up in the Andes. So
2: Oh my gosh.
1: And Peruvian food is exquisite as well.
0: Really?
1: Yeah. Very, very nice.
0: My brother-in-law got married in Brazil. I couldn't go because I was working. But my
2: wife... Well, you don't do destination weddings.
0: No, I do like a destination
1: wedding. Imagine you, Brazil, carnival themed.
2: I'd be too hot for him.
0: Well, they didn't need to.
2: You could wear all your weekend the Bernie shirts. Yeah. It'd be great for you.
1: You on the maracas.
2: You'd love it.
0: Well, it's a long night.
1: Baby smiles at me.
2: Okay, weddings are too long now.
0: Lauren, they didn't eat till like 4 in the morning. They dance all night.
2: It's perfect for you.
0: This is ridiculous.
2: Rose, good morning.
4: Good morning. Good morning, guys.
2: Do you have big weddings?
4: Well, Italians do. Years ago.
2: Yep.
4: Back in the day, I had 420 guests. The 420th guest was the bus driver that brought all the family that lived in the northern suburbs, Laylaw Reservoir, Thomastown, Mill Park, to the Dandenong International.
2: And he got to come too, the bus driver?
4: Yeah, he got a meal as well.
2: Yeah, I mean, good on him.
1: The Dandenong International.
0: Oh, the Italians in those function centres. Remember, Nona, producer we used to have working on the show? Every week she had a wedding to go to.
2: Yeah, every week. And it looked like a school formal. There were that many people.
0: To be honest, it looked like the week before and the week before that and the week before that.
2: I know, it's amazing. Oh, I love a big wedding.
5: So do
2: it's
5: I.
2: So fun.
5: Especially an Italian wedding with Italian food. Great.
0: Italian food.
5: Perfect.
0: Oh, I went to one
2: How
0: and they bring out.
2: How many did you say? 400.
5: 420, because the 20th was the bus driver.
0: 21st.
2: Oh, yeah. Give him some pasta.
0: Yeah, we fed the band at ours. You got to feed the band.
2: You're not a hero for doing that. No, that's you know that.
5: That's what.
2: That's what.
5: What they're
2: going to
5: go hungry.
2: Oh, you will work, but you shall not eat.
5: Yeah.
2: Don't even think about getting a glass of water. You shall dance and perform.
0: Well, to be fair, they are paid to be there.
2: Yeah, but they also have to eat. They're there for hours.
0: Well, take a snack.
5: No, they're not packing.
2: Oh my god!
5: They're
2: bring
5: not
2: a banana, guys, because we're not providing dinner for you.
0: No,
2: What's
0: we
2: wrong
0: did.
2: With you?
5: You're
2: we
5: a tight ass.
0: No, I fed the band.
2: Oh, but what a hero.
5: But you want a ticket tape parade for
2: clap
5: it.
2: In.
0: I mean, they didn't sit at the tables.
5: What, you no, put them out the back?
2: Yeah, they're in a band. Trust me, they don't want to sit at the tables. They're in the band room having a glass of red and like let them have a
5: and
2: steak.
5: And bitching about Jace.
2: Oh, come on, what about that groom? He's a tight ass. Told us to bring a snack. Let's get out my protein smoothie here before I go and sing La La Bamba for everyone.
5: La La Bamba.
0: How do you know they sang that?
2: Walk down the aisle to La La Bamba.
5: Oh, he wants... anyway.
2: You're such a good guy, Jace.
0: Thank you, Lauren. 13, 24, 10. How big was the wedding?
2: Freya, good morning.
6: Hey, good morning, guys.
0: Hello. How big was the wedding?
6: We had about 700 people over 3 days.
2: Freya, did you feed the band? Or did they have to fend for themselves?
6: Sorry?
2: Did you provide meals for the staff or did they have to fend for themselves?
6: God, there was so much food. There was like breakfast and then post-breakfast.
2: Okay, tell us about it. It was over 3 days, did you say?
6: Yeah, it was a big fat Indian wedding. So we did it in India.
2: The Indian weddings are unbelievable. Yeah.
0: 3 days?
2: Oh, yeah.
0: Do I wear the same suit 3 days?
2: Like, no.
6: Oh, I had like 7 outfits.
2: Oh, you were a bride, Freya.
5: You had 7 dresses.
6: Yeah.
2: Oh, my God. Freya, okay. Just don't listen to these 2 idiots. Talk to me, Freya. So 3 days in India, 700 guests.
6: Yeah.
2: Were you just absolutely exhausted by the end of it?
6: I was so tired by the end of it. Like, I was so gone.
2: Was it amazing?
6: Everyone would line up at the end of the night to get photos with you. And
2: 700?
0: Every single
6: family.
0: Hey,
5: every
0: night.
5: Freya, what was
6: it? With different outfits, obviously, because you got to get all your outfits.
2: Yeah.
5: What was the wishing well like? Did you do well?
6: You know what? They're not much of a gifter, so you're just kind of providing.
2: Yeah.
5: Oh, that's no.
2: Yeah. And so, Freya, I mean, I'm absolutely fascinated by this.
0: Yeah.
2: Is your husband also Indian?
6: Yeah, so we both are Indian. So he's from India and we met there.
2: Oh,
6: that's
2: okay.
6: Why we thought we would do the wedding.
2: Because it would be confronting if you were not Indian and then you just wanted to have a small wedding and next minute you've got a 3-day 700 people. Did you know all 700 people there?
6: I knew half of them. So 100 of them were my friends from here.
2: Oh,
6: so they all flew out. And then I knew my side of the family, but his side it was completely unknown.
2: And did you choose to do it that way, or was it your parents?
6: I guess everyone just does it, so it was just not really an option there, was it?
2: Was it so fun?
6: Go ahead. It was really fun. A lot of dancing, a lot of colours.
0: Actually, I was listening to
2: that is amazing. 700 people.
0: Don't rip me, but I was listening to Nick Jonas on a podcast the other day.
2: It'll either be Caller Daddy. Was it Caller Daddy?
0: Was it? It was one of those. Anyway.
2: He only listens to Caller Daddy.
0: And he was talking about his wedding and it was a similar vibe.
2: Well, because his wife is Indian. So
0: yeah. And they do a dance-off.
2: What do you mean?
0: So her family performs a dance and then his side have to perform a dance.
5: Like Family Feud.
0: And it's a dance-off and you have to pick a winning family.
5: What?
0: Yeah.
5: Oh.
2: Who picks the winning family?
0: The guests at the wedding.
5: Rob Braff.
2: Like, so you think you can dance style?
0: Yes, yeah.
2: If I said to my mum and dad, guys, we're off to dance lessons because we are in a dance-off with
5: family
2: Paul's
5: dance
2: family,
5: off.
2: My dad would, actually, he'd get into it. Lizard run for the hills.
0: Yeah.
2: I would run.
0: It is.
2: Are you serious?
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8: 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A crash being cleared in Mount Waverley on Ferntree Gully Road, heading east at Blackburn Road. We've got emergency works in Fitzroy North, with Holden Street closed eastbound between Nicholson Street and St. George's Road. Take Blyth Street instead. And the Ring Road is slowing our turnabout on the Princess Freeway ramp, with emergency works closing one lane and speeds are down to 40. 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Windy with afternoon rain and 16 degrees. The sun back tomorrow. 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Content is general in nature. Investing carries risk. 16 degrees now on Melbourne's Day for 100.
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0: Thanks for joining us. You're listening to Nova. It is Jace, Lauren and Clint with you.
1: Clint? You're nervous about something.
0: I've been hiding something from you guys for the last couple of days.
2: Okay.
0: Clint, you and I have something in common. And Lauren, I think it's a club you don't want to be a part of.
2: Don't tell me you're having a baby.
1: You're having
2: too.
1: A child.
0: Oh, God,
1: one.
0: No. I'll get a butter knife for the kitchen and take it off right now. It's not happening.
2: Wow.
1: That's dramatic.
0: I'm happy with three. We're capped.
2: I'm glad you said I'm happy.
1: Okay, so if it's not that,
0: I am. But
1: what is it?
0: I had a fall.
1: Oh, don't.
2: Shame.
0: I didn't fall over. I had a fall.
2: Now, hang on.
1: Oh, I think it's because we're getting to that age.
2: Clint, didn't you have another fall on the weekend?
1: Mate.
2: Did you hear about this one?
0: No.
1: I had a spectacular fall.
2: Have you not heard
1: the
2: this?
1: MCG.
0: At the MCG in public. A public fall.
1: Like, not just, like, really public. So I was...
2: So bad.
1: Kezia Pickett kicked the winning goal for Melbourne.
0: Yes,
1: and
0: yeah.
1: And I was trying to run back to my seat to get to so I could see the siren. And as I was doing so, all the Collingwood supporters were leaving, and I'm wearing my Aquilas, and they're quite new. So the sole, you know, when the sole's quite shiny. So as soon as I hit a spillage of what
2: suit.
1: Appeared to be Carlton draft, I had a substantial public tumble.
0: Oh.
1: But it was one of those ones where you're slipping, but not falling. And then I fell and I grabbed onto some woman's arm.
2: But fully hit the
1: deck.
2: And
1: she goes, oh, just take a bit more care there, duh. And then I heard someone go, that's Clint Stanaway.
2: No, but he fell on the ground.
0: I know that fall anywhere.
2: You were fully on your back,
1: I was on my butt.
0: Well, let me set the scene.
1: My wrist still not right.
0: Oh, well, forget your wrist. I'm cooked. Friday night, got the whole family to bed. I sat up to watch the footy. Mm. I poured myself a red. I was on the phone to my mate Todders. As I'm walking from the kitchen.
2: I'm already laughing.
0: Don't, Lauren.
1: It's pretty funny when people have a fall.
2: I find people falling over so funny.
0: So I'm walking from the kitchen back to the couch.
2: With a glass of red in your
0: hand. A full glass of red.
1: A vessel.
2: Amazing.
0: A full vessel, right? Yeah. Now I want to point out, this is where it gets really sad. This was the last glass of red in the house.
2: Oh, I imagine it was a big pour on a Friday night.
0: I didn't want to have to keep going back to the kitchen.
2: Yeah.
0: The vessel was full.
2: Was it a bottle? Just swigging from the bottle?
0: No, it was a vessel.
2: Okay,
1: can I ask, this is an important question as someone with experience or skin in the game, what were you dressed in?
0: Boardies and a tee, my usual outfit.
2: It was a Friday night of winter.
1: And did you have anything on the...
0: Bare feet.
2: Not in socks. That's
0: bare
2: good.
0: Feet. Now, the lights were quite dimmed because I'd set the mood. Mm-hmm. Everyone was asleep.
1: What mood for you?
2: A mood for yourself.
0: Yeah. I could relax. I'd lit a candle, right?
2: You lit a candle?
0: Yeah.
2: Where was your wife?
0: She was asleep. I was watching the footage.
2: And you said you put the kids down. That included your wife.
0: Yeah, got them all to bed.
2: Mm. At 7 o'clock.
0: Melatonin for everyone. So they're out. I'm watching the footy. I'm on the phone to my mate Todders. I'm walking back holding the vessel of red wine.
1: Oh, no.
0: My foot has gone on one of Archie's toys that he left out.
1: Oh, no.
0: I have gone straight up.
2: Full ass over.
0: Full airborne. Bang. Down.
1: On the coccyx.
0: Right on the corner of the couch. And the corner of the couch is...
1: It's pretty funny. It's funny. Tomorrow.
2: How is the wine?
0: Everywhere.
1: Yeah.
0: The couch, the
2: All
0: rug, the TV. It looked like a murder scene.
2: All over you.
0: All over me.
2: Not your boardies.
0: All over everyone. I'm laying on my back and the...
1: Did you wind yourself?
0: Permission to undo
2: No,
0: I need to take my pants off.
2: I don't want to see
0: You need to see it.
1: Okay, give us a look.
2: So you look first. You
0: my
2: look
0: leg has
1: he's
0: hit...
1: actually stripping.
0: My leg
2: you
0: is...
2: look first.
1: Don't.
2: My, I can't
1: look. What have you got on it?
0: My leg has hit the corner of the couch and it's like a wooden armrest.
2: You hate that.
0: Oh, my Lord! That is massive.
2: Oh.
0: That's spectacular.
2: Have you put some makeup on?
0: Why are you laughing?
1: That is as big as... That's as big as a
2: Jason,
1: football.
2: Did you go to the doctor?
0: And my back hurts
1: That's
0: too.
1: So big and I'm not talking... I'm talking about the bruise. Wow.
2: Well, okay.
0: It hurts.
2: So when you fell... What did you do and say?
0: Oh! You know the worst bit?
2: I was on the
1: phone. Todders was on the phone.
0: I'm on the phone to my mate Todders. So I'm like, oh, yeah, mate, how good's the gap? Oh, Tots, I have to call you back. 45 minutes later, when I called him back, he was on Do Not Disturb.
1: Oh, no.
0: So the last thing he heard was me hit the deck, and I said, I have to call you back. And then he just put his phone on do not disturb.
2: He thought Lou's finally done it. She's finally had nothing. So did you wake the family up?
0: No one came and helped me.
2: Did you just sit on the couch covered in red wine in your own, wallowing in your own sadness?
0: I was laying on the floor for a couple of minutes, covered in red wine. I'm like, all right, Hawkins, let's get out the steam cleaner. You can do this.
1: No, you should have, like a cat, you should have gone down and had a lick.
0: Well, I almost did when I realised it was the last class in the house.
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